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8: Here's Brockville's three-day forecast from the BrockvilleDaily.ca Weather Center. Partly cloudy this evening with a chance of showers and the risk of a thunderstorm at a low of 13. Tomorrow, mainly sunshine. It will feel like 27. Friday, a mix of sun and cloud at a high of 23. 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
8: Here's Brockville's three-day forecast from the BrockvilleDaily.ca Weather Center. Partly cloudy this evening with a chance of showers and the risk of a thunderstorm at a low of 13. Tomorrow, mainly sunshine. It will feel like 27. Friday, a mix of sun and cloud at a high of 23. 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
2: Here's Brockville's three-day forecast from the BrockvilleDaily.ca Weather Center. Partly cloudy this evening with a chance of showers and the risk of a thunderstorm at a low of 13. Tomorrow, mainly sunshine. It will feel like 27. Friday, a mix of sun and cloud at a high of 23. 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
2: Here's Brockville's three-day forecast from the BrockvilleDaily.ca Weather Center. Partly cloudy this evening with a chance of showers and the risk of a thunderstorm at a low of 13. Tomorrow, mainly sunshine. It will feel like 27. Friday, a mix of sun and cloud at a high of 23. 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
1: Here's Brockville's three-day forecast from the BrockvilleDaily.ca Weather Center. Partly cloudy this evening with a chance of showers and the risk of a thunderstorm at a low of 13. Tomorrow, mainly sunshine. It will feel like 27. Friday, a mix of sun and cloud at a high of 23. 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
1: Here's Brockville's three-day forecast from the BrockvilleDaily.ca Weather Center. Partly cloudy this evening with a chance of showers and the risk of a thunderstorm at a low of 13. Tomorrow, mainly sunshine. It will feel like 27. Friday, a mix of sun and cloud at a high of 23. 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
1: Here's Brockville's three-day forecast from the BrockvilleDaily.ca Weather Center. Partly cloudy this evening with a chance of showers and the risk of a thunderstorm at a low of 13. Tomorrow, mainly sunshine. It will feel like 27. Friday, a mix of sun and cloud at a high of 23. 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

0: service. Yes, this is a wake-up call. Wake up. This is the wake-up call, the most productive way to start your day.
1: Hey, good morning and welcome. It is your Thursday, a brand new day. You made it. Congratulations. I'm glad that you are here. Thursday, August the 20th. Chris with you. Thanks for stopping by. It is the wake-up call. It's Accessible Air Travel Day today. It's also Chocolate Pecan Pie Day today. World Mosquito Day. That's positive. And Radio Day. So cheers and a shout-out to all of my fellow radio personalities out there on this Thursday morning. This day's for you. Let's head to the calendar for this August the 20th. On this date back in 1866, the United States Civil War was officially declared over. August the 20th of 1918, Britain opened its offensive on the Western Front during World War I. It was on this date, August the 20th, 1955, an airplane exceeded 1,800 miles per hour for the very first time. Nolan Ryan became the first major league pitcher to throw a pitch over 100 miles per hour on this date in 1974. And on this date in 1992, Sting and his longtime girlfriend Trudy Styler were married in England. Celebrity birthdays today. Singer Demi Lovato is 34 today. Andrew Garfield, a recovering Spider-Man, turns 43. Amy Adams turns 51 today. Robert Plant from Led Zeppelin turns 78. Boxing promoter Don King, 95 years old today. Underway on this Thursday, August the 20th. Good morning and welcome to you. It is the wake-up call.

0: 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The top three stories to start your day are next.
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0: While you're setting your goals for the day, we're keeping you up to date.
1: Good morning and welcome back. Here's some things you might want to chat about around the water cooler. If you are a baseball fan, you probably heard about this score in the Seattle Mariners 22-0 loss the other night in Milwaukee. The biggest mental stumbling block, you would say, for the night came when the bases were loaded and the fly ball went to Mariners center fielder Julio Rodriguez. He caught it, tossed it into the crowd. The problem was there was only one out. The ball he caught was the second out that allowed two runners to come in and score. A bombshell from the royal family yesterday as it was announced that Prince Harry, Meghan Markle, 6 years after giving up the royal life, are planning to move back to the UK in time to have the kids start school there in September. Britain's Princess Anne says she's going to try and be a peacemaker because the feud between Prince Harry and Prince William needs to come to an end. For those of you who travel American Airlines quite often, they're going to begin installing screens in the seat backs of every plane in the fleet in 2028. A new study claims that instrumental music and listening to spoken stories can activate the same brain networks involved in imagination and meaning making. I have a channel on my Sirius radio, satellite radio, that has spoken stories. Actually, not bad, depending what genre you want to listen to, of course. Google has paid $10 million for defunct Spirit Airlines' internal business data, which includes 100 million emails, 500 million Microsoft Teams chats, and 7.5 billion passenger transaction records from 2008 to help train its AI models. No surprise here, I don't think. Despite its no dating rule, some professionals these days are using LinkedIn to try to find the right mate. We're hearing that some of the writers from Stephen Colbert's The Late Show are involved in writing gags for this year's Emmy Awards. And a new study found that consuming at least one sugar-sweetened beverage per day is associated with more than twice the risk of developing gastric or stomach cancer compared to rarely consuming them. More to come on the Wake Up Call. Good morning.
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0: 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Wake up. In other news, is next.
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0: Thanks for making the wake-up call part of your morning routine.
1: Hey, good morning. Welcome back. Why is it World Mosquito Day? Well, it's seen every year. Obviously, August the 20th is a commemoration of British doctor Sir Ronald Ross's discovery back in 1897 that female anopheline mosquitoes transmit malaria between humans, thus confirming the mosquito malaria theory, an idea that had been building in recent years through the work of various contributors. According to one survey, nearly half the world population was at significant risk from malaria in the 19th century, with a 10% mortality among those infected. The discovery was made in a small laboratory in Hyderabad. Today, the laboratory is known as the Sir Ronald Ross Institute of Parasitology and houses a small museum on Ross and his malaria research. There's your history lesson for the day on your Thursday morning, World Mosquito Day. It's the wake-up call.
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3: Here's Brockville's three-day forecast from the BrockvilleDaily.ca Weather Center. Partly cloudy this evening with a chance of showers and the risk of a thunderstorm at a low of 13. Tomorrow, mainly sunshine. It will feel like 27. Friday, a mix of sun and cloud at a high of 23. 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

0: 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Wake it up.
1: Out of bed and getting your brain started. It's the Wake Up Call. These are Canada's news headlines this morning.
2: Hey, welcome back. I think I mentioned to you this earlier in the week. This week and next week, a lot of our markets across the province participating in an all-hands-on-deck food drive with some focus, of course, on back-to-school, which happens just around the corner, actually. I can't believe it's almost back-to-school time. My goodness. So over the next couple of weeks, watch for us probably in your community at various local grocery stores collecting non-perishable food items, monetary food donations to donate to the food bank, whatever it may be. If you can spare an extra can of soup, maybe a $5 bill, maybe a snackable lunch for school, whatever it may be, we will definitely accept it and appreciate it. This week and next week, various markets in our company across the province participating in an all-hands-on-deck food drive with back to school in mind. Make sure you look for that, and we would appreciate anything that you can help for supporting the cause. That's it for the Wake Up Call for your Thursday, August the 20th. Plenty more news, sports, weather, great programming on the way. Join me tomorrow. We'll open up your Friday right across the entire province with the Wake Up Call starting at 5 a.m. That's all the time I have for you today, my friends. And as always, I thank you for yours. Have a wonderful day today. We will chat tomorrow.

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1: Good morning, I'm Jessica Minnie. A mix of sun and cloud today with a high of 27. Here's what's happening in Brockville and area. The OPP have reopened the eastbound lanes of Highway 401 between Kananoque and Leeds in the Thousand Islands following a serious collision. The westbound lanes remain closed from Reynolds Road to Highway 2 in Kananoque. Police are asking anyone who witnessed the incident or has dash cam footage to come forward. Information can be provided to Leeds County OPP or anonymously through Crime Stoppers. In Brockville, firefighters were called to the Employment and Education Center yesterday afternoon following reports of an electrical issue that led to a full evacuation. An employee says the power had been flickering on and off before one of the electrical boxes began smoking. We're still waiting on more information and we'll bring you an update as more details become available. Brockville Mayor Matt Wren says he's recovering at home after experiencing a mild stroke on August 12th. In a personal update, Wren says he only has minor physical impacts and no cognitive effects. He plans to reduce his schedule and attend fewer events while continuing his mayoral duties and staying in regular contact with city staff during his recovery. Meanwhile, the identification of Lawrence Bertram's remains answers one question, where he was found. The major questions remain about how he died and whether charges will follow. OPP Sergeant Aaron Cranton says investigators are still working the case.
2: We laid charges in the Robbie Thompson investigation. In terms of Robert Lambert and Lawrence Bertram, charges have not been laid at this time. But again, a reminder to the public doesn't mean that we are not currently investigating, and we will share information as it becomes available.
1: Bertram's cause of death remains undetermined as police continue examining evidence from the Kelly Jordan Road property. We have more with Sergeant Cranton at brockvilledaily.ca. And finally, supporters of the Brockville and Area Food Bank can drop by the Real Canadian Superstore and No Frills between 10 and 6 today for the All Hands on Deck Food Drive. On behalf of his partner Janet and the Arma Sifton Charitable Foundation, Winfield Sifton says the foundation will match donations dollar for dollar for the second straight year, up to the announced amount.
3: Like last year, we gave $5,000. This year, we're going to give $5,000, so we'll match every dollar that's donated up to a $5,000 amount.
1: Sifton says the matching program will continue supporting the local food bank in future years, helping local families in need. In sports, the Blue Jays are still right in the playoff hunt, despite a 7-6 loss to Tampa Bay. Toronto is now one game out from the final American League playoff spot. In the CFL, Week 12 gets underway tonight as Ottawa looks to avoid starting the season 0-10 as they visit Montreal. In Week 3 of NFL preseason football, it's the Raiders visiting the Texans and the Chargers hosting the 49ers. And over in the WNBA, the Washington Mystics beat Toronto 93-82, ending the Tempo's playoff hopes for the season. I'm Jessica Minnie with the news that keeps you connected to where you live. Brockville's 401 traffic and weather together next.
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8: The 401 West is currently closed from Reynolds Road to Highway 2 after a multi-vehicle accident just east of Gananoque last night. The OPP expects to have more information in the morning, but are asking drivers to use alternate routes and expect delays as the investigation and cleanup efforts continue. For weather, today, sunny this morning, then a mix of sun and cloud with a chance of showers late this afternoon. High 24, feeling like 27. Tonight, partly cloudy with a chance of showers this evening, then clearing overnight, low 11. Tomorrow, clear and sunny, high 25, low 14. And Saturday, sunny, high 27. 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

0: be my lover.
1: We're underway, our Thursday morning together. It is August the 20th, Jamie and Lorena. And you know, we haven't had a good gripe session from behind the wheel in a while. Let's jump right in. What's been bugging you while driving, Lorena?
2: All of this kind of stemmed from the CAA announcing their list of the worst things we're doing on the roads. And I'm like, you know what? You guys kind of missed a huge thing, which is people seem to have forgotten that signal lights are an issue and have been created. Use them, please.
1: Oh, I know. They need to bring back the old, like, I can remember my grandpa's car. They don't do that anymore. You remember, it was an Oldsmobile my grandpa drove. Had that, like, click, clock, click, clock sound. So great.
2: I think we all loved that strong, like, the loud sound of a signal light going off. But I don't know, maybe it's because it doesn't make a noise. People don't want to throw it on anymore. But that's one thing. And also, just thinking every stop sign is a yield sign and pulling right in front of you. And I'm actually starting to get very nervous as I approach any, you know, on the right-hand side, the person coming, there's a stop sign, and I'm allowed to go through, that person pulls in front of me. Like, I'm there. I have an orange car. How are you missing me? It's happened more than I care to mention, Jamie.
1: Well, this is a great start to the day. Let's keep these gripes coming. What's bugging you while being out there? We're going to talk that CAA survey coming up next here on MyFM in the morning.

0: We're talking what's bugging you from behind the wheel, a gripe session, if you will, with Jamie and Lorena here on MyFM in the morning. And yeah, pet peeves while driving, especially if you spend a lot of time on the road. It's not hard to find them. Pet peeves and other drivers out there.
1: Yeah. And I have one word I use for them that is not morning radio friendly. It's not any radio friendly, even late in the middle of the night. But a new survey from CAA suggests there's a significant gap between what Ontario drivers see on the road and what they're willing to admit doing themselves.
0: Okay. Yeah. 96% of drivers apparently report witnessing some form of dangerous driving. However, not near as many, about 57, actually admit to engaging in their own dangerous driving behavior.
1: Yeah, speeding topped the list of what people are seeing out there, 78%, followed by aggressive driving at 69%, unsafe lane changes at 68%, and distracted driving at 67%. But yeah, we are complaining about people doing this stuff, but then we are maybe doing some of it ourselves and saying, thinking we're great drivers. I will admit to you, though, and I've mentioned the biggest thing I'm seeing a lot of lately is people not putting on their signal lights.
0: Yeah.
1: And I honestly put my signal light on every time I do anything where it requires one.
0: Even like I find myself when there's nobody around, because I always do my mirror checks. Nobody's around. I'm making a left turn. I'll still throw it on just for nobody. One thing that I get, impatience, right? People that just pull out and around somebody, like you're obviously going slow for a reason. I can give a recent example. Three cars in a row. The first car starts to slow down. Me at the very back going, they're slowing down for a reason, right? It's a wide open road. Turkeys were crossing from the right. The middle car got impatient. Went around, and what do you think tragically happened to the turkeys? All because somebody was impatient. It drives me nuts.
1: Oh, no. And something I've been noticing a lot lately, too, is just people pulling right in front of me. They have a stop sign. I'm just traveling along, and I'm expecting it now. They've inched way ahead of the stop sign, and they're coming, and my hand is now on the horn because I'm scared, and they come out. And I do, actually, I call it the Rob Dixon laying on the horn, because Roby is the worst. He's a mild-mannered reporter by day, but then he lays on the horn like nobody's business if you do something bad on the road.
0: He's a horn warrior, like a keyboard warrior, like, but he hides behind his horn.
1: Yeah, 10 seconds. He just holds it down.
0: That's a long time.
1: Yeah.
0: That's one thing I don't use, really, is the horn. If I can alert somebody to danger, I will, but I'm not an aggressive person. But hey, we've just started. We're just getting going. 855-WIN-MY-FM. What bugs you behind the wheel?

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1: Good morning, I'm Jessica Minnie. 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
7: The 401 West is currently closed from Reynolds Road to Highway 2 after a multi-vehicle accident just east of Gananoque last night. The OPP expects to have more information in the morning, but are asking drivers to use alternate routes and expect delays as the investigation and cleanup efforts continue. For weather, today, sunny this morning, then a mix of sun and cloud with a chance of showers late this afternoon. High 24, feeling like 27. Tonight, partly cloudy with a chance of showers this evening, then clearing overnight, low 11. Tomorrow, clear and sunny, high 25, low 14. And Saturday, sunny, high 27. 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

0: My FM in the morning. It's our Thursday together. Thanks for being up with us, Jamie Lorena. And we're talking emojis in just a moment here. New York Times came up with the top used emojis. Oh, we're talking a gripe session, griping from behind the wheel. If there was an emoji you could use right now to describe how you feel about drivers who don't use signal lights, Lorena Dixon, what are you picking?
1: Oh, it's that red angry face and then all the swear words afterwards. Right? It would be for everyone.
0: Okay, there you go. Emojis, do you use them? Is the top 10 any of the ones you use? We'll find out in just a moment here on MyFM in the morning.

0: MyFM in the morning, Jamie, Lorena, you know this is serious when 2025 wrapped up nearly 10 months ago and the stats are just rolling in now for the most popular emojis from 2025.
1: Were they all in a boardroom just crunching the numbers for 9 months?
0: This was your project. And the emojis, you had to count and see who used the most. It's hilarious to me. Yeah, I use one. I've only ever used one, and I still use it. I'll tell you which one it was, because it is on this list of the top 10 most used in 2025.
1: Why do you only use one?
0: I'm not an emoji person. And I just started to recently, and that's because people say, just acknowledge you got my email. That's all they want from me, is to acknowledge I read and got it. So I'll click the thumbs up. Saying got
1: there
0: your email.
1: Go.
0: So yes, I am a thumbs up emoji, the only one. I do not text with emojis.
1: Okay, and I've started doing it more, as I mentioned, because my husband and my daughter thought I was angry at them or just not expressive enough. And people might think, my gosh, that Lorena would be a super emoji girl. Mm-hmm. But I'm not. I'm not really.
0: Your real face is a lot of emojis. I will say that.
1: It is expressive. Very. That's why I've never done TV very much.
0: Well, at number 10, it's the beaming face with smiling eyes. Number 9 is the smiling face with heart eyes. Number 8 is my thumbs up saying got your email. Number 7 is a smiling face with hearts. So there's a lot of smiling faces lower in the top 10.
1: Yeah, number 6 is the face blowing a kiss. That's nice. Number 5 is the folded hands. You and I discussed this off air because we're like, what's that one again?
0: Yeah.
1: And it's the praying one.
0: It looks like praying. It shows gratitude.
1: Like
0: it shows, you know, good luck at your appointment today. You'd send the folded hands saying, hopefully it all goes well. Can you come over and help me clean the basement? Folded hands. Please.
1: I care. Yeah. Number 4 is what I use often, the red heart, just that red heart. You can do that little bigger than or less than sign, and then a 3 if you can't automatically find the heart. Wow. Do you know what I'm saying?
0: You know the shortcuts too. Well done.
1: I do. Thank you. Number 3 is the face with tears of joy. Oh. So just like a big laugh, right?
0: Yeah. Rolling on the floor laughing is number 2. Here's the concerning part. The number 1 most used emoji in 2025, according to New York Times, the loudly crying face. Why were we crying so much in 2025?
1: Oh, that's a sad statement on society as a whole, isn't it?
0: That's our used emoji. Oh, my goodness. Well, there you go. I use one of those 10 top most used emojis. Which ones do you use? Are you an emoji person? We'd love to hear. 855-WIN.

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1: Good morning, I'm Bob Perreault. Here's what's coming up over the next 48 hours. It's everything you need to know. 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
6: The 401 West is currently closed from Reynolds Road to Highway 2 after a multi-vehicle accident just east of Gananoque last night. The OPP expects to have more information in the morning, but are asking drivers to use alternate routes and expect delays as the investigation and cleanup efforts continue. For weather, today, sunny this morning, then a mix of sun and cloud with a chance of showers late this afternoon. High 24, feeling like 27. Tonight, partly cloudy with a chance of showers this evening, then clearing overnight, low 11. Tomorrow, clear and sunny, high 25, low 14. And Saturday, sunny, high 27. 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

0: underway this Thursday morning with Jamie and Lorena. So lots more to talk about with driving pet peeves this morning after 7. We'll get to a few of yours at 855-WIN-MY-FM. It was a good drive-in, Lorena. You didn't honk at anybody or yell at anyone?
1: There was no honking, no yelling, because there was no one on the road.
0: That helps.
1: And that's how I like it.
0: Yes. This August 20th, we do welcome your celebrations today, your birthdays, your anniversaries, whatever those are, through our text line. In just a few minutes, I want to talk about something very special that happened 10 years ago today, where 33% of the Canadian population watched this event. Right after Tom Cochran, another great Canadian, here's Life as a Highway on

0: FM in the morning with Jamie and Lorena. Thanks a lot for being here with us today. And today, August 20th, marks a very special anniversary. 10 years since the Tragically Hip's final concert in their hometown of Kingston.
1: How has that been 10 years? That's just how quickly it goes. We remember it, right? Hip fans, even kind of mediocre, semi-hip fans. It was just one of those events that a lot of Canadians tuned into for the sake of tuning into it. It was called a national celebration. The anticipation, right? The build-up, the journey we followed of Gord Downie's brain cancer diagnosis to the surgeries, to him getting better, to them announcing the tour, to how the heck's he going to do this tour, to him pulling it off. It was just amazing in every sense of the word. I compare it to pretty much a perfect death in terms of, I know it's a weird sentence, but think about how he got to go out, saying goodbye to every fan, doing what he loved with his best friends on the planet. It just gives me chills. I just gave myself goosebumps just saying that. Like, it's just amazing.
0: That's amazing. And I think that's a perfect way to describe it. One could also say that was kind of how Ozzy Osbourne went out, you know, and that is a rare thing. Yeah. 11.7 million people Canadians watched the Tragically Hip celebration in the official 2016 Canadian census. Stats Canada, of course, does this on May 10th, 2016. The total population of Canada was 35,151,000 and change. The math shows that 33% of Canadians watched that event. That's a lot.
1: Not amazing. 33% of a population watched this single event. So 27,000 gathered downtown Kingston. I remember they'd show little shots of the outside crowd in Kingston. Just amazing to see the sea of people there. 30 of their hits they played in front of the hometown crowd. It seemed like they were never going to leave. Three encores. They just kept coming back. Friends of ours got engaged that night. He was wearing a Dion Phaneuf Toronto Maple Leafs jersey, and they did a quick pan on CBC to him down on bended knee and them all huggy, huggy, kissy, kissy.
0: Wow.
1: Yeah, it's pretty cool. So lots of little moments like that as we rewatch it this Saturday. I hope that the

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1: Good morning, I'm Jessica Minnie. Sunny early this morning, then a mix of sun and clouds today. Here's what's happening in Brockville and area. The Brockville Fire Department was called to the Employment and Education Center yesterday afternoon following reports of an electrical issue that led to a full evacuation of the building. An employee says the power had been flickering on and off before one of the electrical boxes began smoking. We're still waiting for more information on what happened, and we'll bring you an update once more details are confirmed. Meanwhile, Lanark, Leeds, and Grenville Addictions and Mental Health staff will return to work Monday, August 24th, after an agreement ended the 12-week OPSU Local 441 strike. Harper Cody has more.
2: Client services are expected to resume gradually the week of August 31st. Brief services and some supports remain available during the transition, while referrals continue to be accepted. In the newsroom, I'm Harper Cody.
1: In Brockville, Mayor Matt Wren is recovering at home after a medical emergency that was later diagnosed as a mild stroke. In a social media update, Wren said he has minor physical impacts and no cognitive effects. The mayor plans to reduce his schedule slightly while continuing to carry out his duties and serve Brockville through the end of his term. Turning back to the investigation into the human remains found on Kelly Jordan Road, police say they are not ready to confirm whether the three sets of remains are connected beyond being discovered at the same property. OPP Sergeant Aaron Cranton says investigators need to protect the line of work that's underway.
3: The absence of us not saying anything, it's not for a lack of wanting to share that information. It is simply to protect the integrity of the ongoing investigation. We can only share information when it has been confirmed as factual as part of that investigation.
1: Police say any further connections will only be made public once evidence establishes them as fact. We have more with Sergeant Cranton at BrockvilleDaily.ca. And today is the All Hands on Deck Food Drive supporting the Brockville and Area Food Bank from 10 to 6 at the Real Canadian Superstore and No Frills. Through the Arma Sifton Charitable Foundation, Janet and Winfield Sifton will proudly match community donations up to $5,000 for the second year straight. Winfield says this will probably be an annual thing moving forward on behalf of his family's foundation.
4: When we heard about the drive, or his current drive, 2026 drive, we decided to basically replicate the same donation that we did last year for this year. And it's probably a thing that moving forward, quite frankly, we'll probably do in 27, 28, and so on. So happy to help out.
1: Winfield adds that he spoke to Amanda Petch, general manager at the food bank yesterday, and says her interesting way of looking at it was that this donation is 2 months of milk or 3 months of bread, which really puts the need into context. In sports, the Blue Jays are still right in the playoff hunt, despite a 7-6 loss to Tampa Bay. Toronto is now one game out from the final American League playoff spot. In the CFL, Week 12 gets underway tonight as Ottawa looks to avoid starting the season 0-10 as they visit Montreal. In Week 3 of NFL preseason football, it's the Raiders visiting the Texans and the Chargers hosting the 49ers. And over in the WNBA, the Washington Mystics beat Toronto 93-82, ending the Tempo's playoff hopes for the season. I'm Jessica Minnie with the news that keeps you connected to where you live. Brockville's 401 traffic and weather together next.
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7: The 401 West is currently closed from Reynolds Road to Highway 2 after a multi-vehicle accident just east of Gananoque last night. The OPP expects to have more information in the morning, but are asking drivers to use alternate routes and expect delays as the investigation and cleanup efforts continue. For weather, today, sunny this morning, then a mix of sun and cloud with a chance of showers late this afternoon. High 24, feeling like 27. Tonight, partly cloudy with a chance of showers this evening, then clearing overnight, low 11. Tomorrow, clear and sunny, high 25, low 14. And Saturday, sunny, high 27. 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

0: My FM in the morning, Jamie and Lorena. We're having a good gripe session this morning from behind the steering wheel. Been a little while here. Anything new on the roads? Anything recently that's bugged you? We want to hear from you.
1: Yeah, roundabouts are still not. You know, I enjoy sometimes driving in them, but I find in some communities where there's just so many of them now that I'm not that happy that they're there.
0: Yeah, you know, have you ever been stuck in one and couldn't get out? You circle. So it's crazy.
1: It's never happened to me. Never.
0: Oh, I love that people get confused by them. It's in the name. Anyway, we had some texts coming in. 855-WIN-MY-FM. Good morning, Lorena and Jamie. I have many driving pet peeves, but one of my biggest, people in the passing lane that aren't even passing, those that coast in a passing lane, that'll drive you nuts.
1: Absolutely. And then you look at them when they finally do get over and you just give them that look. Another one here. My pet peeve behind the wheel is when a car stops at an intersection with no stop sign. Yep.
0: Yeah.
1: They seem to think there should be one there. They start to slow down. The person behind them is like, what the heck are they doing? Yeah.
0: We'll get to some more of these coming up. Having a gripe session from behind the steering wheel after Adele set fire to the rain on My FM in the morning. I let it fall.

0: Driving pet peeves we're into on MyFM in the morning. It's Jamie. It's Lorena. Generally happy, friendly people, but I think driving can bring the worst out in a lot of people. The nicest. Tell me somebody that's the nicest person everywhere else on the planet, but behind a steering wheel.
1: Roby.
0: Yeah?
1: And my dad used to be, too. He would sometimes speed up and try to chase people down.
0: Oh.
1: He turned into a different person behind that, what was it, the big Merc.
0: The Mercury?
1: Mercury.
0: Oh, my.
1: He had a big Ford spaceship. Mercury?
0: Yeah. Yep. I mean, Mercury and cruise it up and down the road. And then he gets to the point where he chases somebody down, but as soon as he steps out of that car, he's back to friendly Roby, so it doesn't really work out. Running red lights. This was a pet peeve that was texted into us. When people go through and you have that green and you're about to go, but then somebody whizzes by you, just your teeth grind at somebody that's willing to take that risk. Just makes no sense.
1: Uh-huh. And those are the people that cause accidents, because that other person is ready to go and they really should not have gone in the first place. Here's one, a text coming home yesterday right at rush hour traffic. People were waiting until they almost ran out of road before they decided to merge. Yeah, that can be annoying. I guess her husband said some pretty nasty words. They know the merge is coming from way back, and yet some just wait and end up cutting off the driver who's in the right. Nope. It's annoying.
0: Well, according to one Canadian study, the top driving pet peeve in the country is texting, distracted driving, seeing somebody, say you're behind them at a red light and their light turns green and you can obviously see their nose down texting, and it's just, look up, it's green, go.
1: Yeah, drive. I know. I'm surprised that's the biggest pet peeve.
0: Yeah,
1: though.
0: Me too, actually.
1: Right? Like, I know there are, like, no one's mentioned that yet. Yet the CAA says that's our biggest pet peeve.
0: Yeah.
1: It's not mine. I mean, I'm really upset when I see that, but I don't see it that often.
0: So not,
1: I'm going to tell you the truth.
0: Yeah, not much gets me upset behind the wheel. I'm very calm, very patient. But one thing, so you know when you're going straight through a light and it's a pretty long lineup, it's been backed up, and then the left lane is wide open. Somebody from way back is going to buzz up the left lane to the very front, and then all of a sudden, that right blinker comes on, and it's like, you expect us to let you in?
1: I know. And then, same for me, Jamie. And then they slime their way
0: they
1: in.
0: Do.
1: Or someone ahead of you lets them in.
0: Yes.
1: And you tell that person off, too.
0: I scream at everyone ahead of me, like, don't let them in. Don't let them in.
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9: The 401 West is currently closed from Reynolds Road to Highway 2 after a multi-vehicle accident just east of Gananoque last night. The OPP expects to have more information in the morning, but are asking drivers to use alternate routes and expect delays as the investigation and cleanup efforts continue. For weather, today, sunny this morning, then a mix of sun and cloud with a chance of showers late this afternoon. High 24, feeling like 27. Tonight, partly cloudy with a chance of showers this evening, then clearing overnight, low 11. Tomorrow, clear and sunny, high 25, low 14. And Saturday, sunny, high 27. 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

0: YFM in the morning. Our text line continuing with pet peeves griping from behind the steering wheel this morning with Jamie and Lorena. And this one, I've seen it before too. So you know a median, so that grass that divides the two roads, and you go to make a left turn, you're in your left lane. A lot of people will stay left to do like a U-turn instead of in Canada, we're on the right side of the road. If somebody's coming from straight across, you're directly in their lane making your left turn around the median. So that apparently is a gripe of some listeners.
1: Oh, okay. That's quite involved, isn't it?
0: Did you follow it?
1: Yeah. Anyone else not noticing people aren't using their signal lights lately? Let's find out from you. 855-WIN-MY-FM. But speaking of being on the left side of the road, you kind of wonder, you know, how you get used to that when you're visiting England.
0: Oh.
1: It's difficult for sure. And that ties in to what we're talking about next. Some folks heading back to England. Who are they? We'll let you know after Madonna, Like a Prayer on MyFM in the morning.

0: MyFM in the morning, Jamie and Lorena, and the headline that a lot of people drawn to this morning, not the fact that Lorena Dixon's a little bit of a maniac behind the steering wheel and uses her horn pretty freely these days, but the other headline, you're like, what, me?
1: No, I admit it.
0: Yes, you do. The other headline grabbing attention this morning, the Duke and Duchess of Sussex planning to return back to Britain.
1: Yeah, Prince Harry and Meghan are said to be planning to relocate from the U.S. later this month to a private residence outside London and reportedly have enrolled their children, Prince Archie, who's 7, Princess Lilibet, who's 5, in British schools for the coming term. I thought they had 3. I don't know. I must be thinking about another royal.
0: Willie has 3.
1: Yeah, it is. Thank you. King Charles has made it clear that there will be no change to the Duke and Duchess's role as private individuals and non-working members of the royal family. So if you were wondering, hey, maybe they reconciled, they're coming back, they're going to become royalty again. At least for now, he's saying no.
0: So the couple, if you remember the timeline, it was 2020. They left the UK for North America. They stepped back from the royal life. And then they had the big falling out. There was the books, the TV specials. Oprah got involved. Harry and Meghan, they had tabloid intrusion that they talked about. Racism in the British institutions. Online abuse. Complex family dynamics. A bunch of the reasons behind their departure. And yeah, they were pretty open. They didn't name names, but pretty much name names in a lot of the situations.
1: Oh, yeah. And what I wonder, has any of that changed? You know, they're going back, but yeah. I would imagine all of that will stay constant.
0: And for those worried about Meghan Markle's cooking shows, deep breath. They still have their relationship with Netflix. It's okay. They'll still get the specials with Netflix.
1: Okay. Well, at least one less royal to visit, Andrew. Is he in jail yet? I don't know.
0: You went there. I love that you went there.
1: Of course I did.

0: 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Here's what's happening in Brockville.
1: Good morning, I'm Jessica Minnie. Here's what's coming up over the next 48 hours. It's everything you need to know.
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7: The 401 West is currently closed from Reynolds Road to Highway 2 after a multi-vehicle accident just east of Gananoque last night. The OPP expects to have more information in the morning, but are asking drivers to use alternate routes and expect delays as the investigation and cleanup efforts continue. For weather, today, sunny this morning, then a mix of sun and cloud with a chance of showers late this afternoon. High 24, feeling like 27. Tonight, partly cloudy with a chance of showers this evening, then clearing overnight, low 11. Tomorrow, clear and sunny, high 25, low 14. And Saturday, sunny, high 27. 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

0: MyFM in the morning, Jamie Lorena. We're into our celebrations here in just a moment. Coming up after 8, we'll get back into our gripe session this morning. If you'd like to join, pet peeves from behind the wheel.
1: Did you get a thank you wave?
2: No, not. How could you not give a thank you wave? Hey, buddy, where's my thank you wave? Give me that wave!
0: Yes, Jerry Seinfeld nails it there. The thank you wave. When you do something nice on the road and you don't get that little tip in the rearview mirror.
3: It's the least they could do. And yes, I get very angry. I turn from, oh, come on in, buddy, to, you jerk.
0: Give me that wave. Jerry's onto it.
3: Yep. Time for Roby's pun of the day. And I have mentioned Roby is, I don't want to say a horny guy. Cause that's
0: wow.
3: Horrible,
0: he's free.
3: He uses the horn. Yeah. What?
0: He's very
3: what
0: free with the horn.
3: He's very free with the horn. He lays on the horn. If someone does something bad, not for your normal honk honk, you know, he will stay on it for a good at least 5 seconds, sometimes longer. And I'm no word of a lie. He embarrasses the passengers.
0: That's almost so obnoxious. Much. He's bordering obnoxious.
3: And that's not his personality at all. But when he gets into a car, he's a different person. Roby's pun of the day today. Okay, so there's an apartment building that's just open near them. The local apartment building has one unit left. He says it's last, but not.

0: Our all hands on deck food drive day, 10 o'clock this morning. Things get underway. We have more at BrockvilleDaily.ca, and we'll be talking more about it as our morning rolls along. Jamie and Lorena, true story. Last night, Jack and I said, buddy, let's watch a movie before bed. What do you want to watch? Anything in the world? He chose Elf. Elf. On August 19th, Lorena.
1: Hey, it'll cool you down real quick, and you always love the spaghetti scenes.
0: Always. Yeah, and this ties in nicely because yesterday at BrockvilleDaily.ca, we had the story how the city of Brockville and Brockville Tourism, they've announced their Santa Claus parade. We're in August, and we're talking Santa Claus parades.
1: I know, and I was thinking, do they usually do this early? I am not sure. Is it a new date or something? But, yeah, okay, so we can start thinking about Christmas in, not July, but August.
0: I love it. Saturday, November 28th, if you needed to write that down, the theme, Christmas Through the Looking Glass. And, yeah, they're inviting you to start thinking. 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
0: On this August 20th, I want to start with a birthday. Last night, Jack brought this one to my attention, my five-year-old.
3: Today is Tom's birthday.
4: Who's Tom?
3: The person that lives with Judy.
4: Could it be Judy's husband?
3: Yeah, it's Judy's husband.
4: All right, what do you want to say?
3: Happy birthday, Tom.
4: How old's Tom?
3: He's 90.
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3: He's 100, and he's turning 101.
4: Happy

0: He will be 36 years old today. Best wishes from the family.
1: Happy birthday to Philip Phillips. What's your middle name, Philip? Have a great day. Peggy and the Gann Mortons wishing you a great day today, Philip.
0: Happy 65th birthday to Don Morton. Have a great day. Keep smiling, Peggy and the Mortons.
1: We have Colton White, who is 19 today. Very happy birthday to our grandson, son, brother, Colton White. Have a super day today. Love the entire White family.
0: A very happy birthday to Jace White. Happy 13th to my oldest great-grandson, Jace. Love you with all my heart. Has to hold. May this be a marvelous year ahead. Love, Nanny White.
1: Jesse McCoy celebrating a 24th birthday. Love always. Morgan, Lennon, Jenna, Jada, Amelia, Cody, Rob, and Carrie.
0: And happy birthday to Mitch Stevens. I know a Mitch Stevens. I wonder if this is the one I know. And if it is, Mitch says happy birthday to me, but also from me, Mitch, to you, happy birthday.
1: And Mitch, you were drawn. Yes, you were drawn as our Luna Pizzeria Large 3-topping winner today. So enjoy. And yes, happy birthday to you indeed.
0: Hang tight. 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
1: Good morning, I'm Jessica Minnie. A mix of sun and cloud today with a high of 27. Here's what's happening in Brockville and area. The OPP have reopened the eastbound lanes of Highway 401 between Kananoque and Leeds in the Thousand Islands following a serious collision. The westbound lanes remain closed from Reynolds Road to Highway 2 in Kananoque. Police are asking anyone who witnessed the incident or has dash cam footage to come forward. Information can be provided to Leeds County OPP or anonymously through Crime Stoppers. In Brockville, firefighters were called to the Employment and Education Center yesterday afternoon following reports of an electrical issue that led to a full evacuation. An employee says the power had been flickering on and off before one of the electrical boxes began smoking. We're still waiting on more information and we'll bring you an update as more details become available. Brockville Mayor Matt Wren says he's recovering at home after experiencing a mild stroke on August 12th. In a personal update, Wren says he only has minor physical impacts and no cognitive effects. He plans to reduce his schedule and attend fewer events while continuing his mayoral duties and staying in regular contact with city staff during his recovery. Meanwhile, the identification of Lawrence Bertram's remains answers one question, where he was found. The major questions remain about how he died and whether charges will follow. OPP Sergeant Aaron Cranton says investigators are still working the case.
8: We laid charges in the Robbie Thompson investigation. In terms of Robert Lambert and Lawrence Bertram, charges have not been laid at this time. But again, a reminder to the public doesn't mean that we are not currently investigating, and we will share information as it becomes available.
1: Bertram's cause of death remains undetermined as police continue examining evidence from the Kelly Jordan Road property. We have more with Sergeant Cranton at brockvilledaily.ca. And finally, supporters of the Brockville and Area Food Bank can drop by the Real Canadian Superstore and No Frills between 10 and 6 today for the All Hands on Deck Food Drive. On behalf of his partner Janet and the Arma Sifton Charitable Foundation, Winfield Sifton says the foundation will match donations dollar for dollar for the second straight year, up to the announced amount.
9: Like last year, we gave $5,000. This year, we're going to give $5,000, so we'll match every dollar that's donated up to a $5,000 amount.
1: Sifton says the matching program will continue supporting the local food bank in future years, helping local families in need. In sports, the Blue Jays are still right in the playoff hunt, despite a 7-6 loss to Tampa Bay. Toronto is now one game out from the final American League playoff spot. In the CFL, Week 12 gets underway tonight as Ottawa looks to avoid starting the season 0-10 as they visit Montreal. In Week 3 of NFL preseason football, it's the Raiders visiting the Texans and the Chargers hosting the 49ers. And over in the WNBA, the Washington Mystics beat Toronto 93-82, ending the Tempo's playoff hopes for the season. I'm Jessica Minnie with the news that keeps you connected to where you live. Brockville's 401 traffic and weather together next.
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1: The 401 West is currently closed from Reynolds Road to Highway 2 after a multi-vehicle accident just east of Gananoque last night. The OPP expects to have more information in the morning, but are asking drivers to use alternate routes and expect delays as the investigation and cleanup efforts continue. For weather, today, sunny this morning, then a mix of sun and cloud with a chance of showers late this afternoon. High 24, feeling like 27. Tonight, partly cloudy with a chance of showers this evening, then clearing overnight, low 11. Tomorrow, clear and sunny, high 25, low 14. And Saturday, sunny, high 27. 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

0: My FM in the morning, Jamie Lorena. We've been having a gripe session from behind the wheel this morning. All those pet peeves while driving. But coming up, we're going to talk about maybe you have a person in your life that's like this. The absolute most patient, most loving person until that car door slams and they become an absolutely different animal behind the wheel.
1: They do. There may be a bit of a road rager, which isn't good, but they just get a little extra aggressive behind the wheel. Mine is my Roby, my brother. Yeah, my dad was like this. Okay, I totally am. My daughter says I am anyway.
0: I can see you just like a switch in Lorena that just think. And I bet you you're pretty friendly with the horn, too.
1: I have learned to use my horn. I'm not just going to kind of, you know, tap it. I'm going to just hold it so they get the idea that they've done something bad. Do you have someone in your life like this? Let us know after Miley Cyrus' Party in the USA on MyFM in the morning.

0: Good Thursday morning. It's Jamie and Lorena, My FM in the morning. Are you an avid honker? Yeah. So cities always amaze us how often and aggressively people honk.
1: Yeah.
0: We're from kind of the smaller towns, right? Where you're out doing gardening or something, you hear whoop, you hear a honk. Hey, yeah. It's Sticky Joe going by.
1: Sticky Joe.
0: He just saw me in my garden. Sticky Joe!
1: Nine times out of ten, a honk in a small town just means, hey, buddy, how's she going, right? In the
0: yes.
1: city, you got to decipher all these different honks because beep means one thing, beep, beep means another, beep, beep means another, and then beep means something totally different.
0: Absolutely. So that quick, short honk is a polite heads up that maybe the light turned green, maybe get going there. That prolonged blast used to signal immediate annoyance or disapproval at someone cutting you off, whatever they're doing. Multiple short taps, beep, beep, beep, an expression of frustration too, or a warning regarding a sudden hazard or driver error.
1: Okay. Yeah, I'm like on the friendly side of things. The beep, beep, like we said, means, hey, how you doing? The beep, beep can also mean we do this leaving our family cottage. When you get out of the driveway and onto the road, you let the family know you're out safe and have a great day. We'll see you soon. Beep, beep.
0: Yes.
1: Then we're gone, right?
0: Yeah.
1: I'm not a honker, Lorena. I will sit behind somebody at an obvious green light, and I would rather just wait patiently before honking. I don't know.
0: And I will give it some time. Definitely. I don't want to be too rude. I was going to say rude, but I know I'm being a little rude. I'll give it probably 5 seconds and then...
1: Yeah.
0: No
1: in the
0: problem.
1: Case somebody's in danger, absolutely, right? If somebody's about to make a left turn into oncoming traffic, I'm probably going to let them know, right? I'm still a decent human being. I just don't want to be obnoxious, right? I don't want to be that guy that's just laying on the horn.
0: Yeah, but they're being obnoxious and annoying, and they could hurt someone by what they did. They need to learn their lesson, and that's what the honk's going to get them.
1: Okay. The different types of honks. Are you heavy on the horn when you're driving? Do you become a different person behind the wheel? 855-WIN-MY-FM.

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1: Good morning, I'm Jessica Minnie. 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
7: The 401 West has now reopened from Reynolds Road to Highway 2, but still has the right lane and right shoulder closed, so expect continued delays as the OPP continue to investigate and clean up a multi-vehicle accident just east of Gananoque last night. For weather, today, sunny this morning, then a mix of sun and cloud with a chance of showers late this afternoon. High 24, feeling like 27. Tonight, partly cloudy with a chance of showers this evening, then clearing overnight, low 11. Tomorrow, clear and sunny, high 25, low 14. And Saturday, sunny, high 27. 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

0: MyFM in the morning, Jamie, Lorena, and looking at the calendar over the next month, well, exactly 1 month away, Terry Fox runs take place Sunday, September 20th, 46th year for these annual runs, Lorena.
1: Oh my goodness. And they've gone from just being in Canada to being around the world now. And so much money raised from the Marathon of Hope. Something really special is coming up next month. The Run Terry Run documentary with never before seen footage from the Marathon of Hope will be released at TIFF. But they actually released a trailer for it yesterday. We have part of that coming up for you after John Mellencamp, Hurt So Good on MyFM in the morning.

0: MyFM in the morning, Jamie Lorena. This August 20th, we've looked at 10 years ago earlier in the show where one of the great Canadians, Mr. Gord Downie, performed his last ever concert. 10 years ago on this day, that national celebration. Well, we look at another great Canadian right now because 1 month from today, September 20th, will be the Terry Fox Marathon of Hope.
1: Yes, and the trailer for a new documentary about Terry Fox, featuring never-before-seen footage, was released yesterday. It will actually be at the Toronto International Film Festival in a month, okay? That will be the premiere of it. Here's a little taste of the trailer, which is over 2 minutes long. If you want to check it out, it is well worth it. Mm-hmm. But here's a little bit of it.
2: When I'm running each day, I take one day at a time. When I'm running, I take 1 mile at a time. And I take one corner at a time. Every signpost, I'm looking at it and reaching out for that signpost. Every corner, I'm reaching out. And this is the type of thing I'm thinking of when I'm running. I think of home a lot. But I think of running into Vancouver and running there where I'm going to finish on the ocean. To me, I'm happy doing what I'm doing. I wouldn't want to be doing anything else. And so I'm going to keep on going.
0: Yeah, we should warn you to have a box of Kleenex beside it. It is a very emotional trailer. All of this, we know the story. We know what he sacrificed, what he did, and the pain he had to overcome. But I think we're going to learn even more and get a better sense of what he actually put his body through to do what he did.
1: Yeah, absolutely. And it features dialogue and commentary the whole way through from the van driver.
0: Yeah.
1: A lot of people know this name now. And he was a friend of the family, Doug Allward, Terry Fox's younger brother, Daryl, and Terry Fox himself. We got to remember, he was 21 years old when he did this. And then sadly, never lived any longer than that after doing, half of the run.
0: I think it worked out to about half Thunder Bay. So
1: yeah,
0: from St. John's, Newfoundland to Thunder Bay. Crazy. Absolutely crazy. I cannot wait to see this. Run, Terry, run, a documentary. And remember, 1 month from today, September 20th, is the Marathon of Hope.

0: 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Here's what's happening in Brockville.
1: Good morning, I'm Jessica Minnie. Here's what's coming up over the next 48 hours. It's everything you need to know.
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7: The 401 West has now reopened from Reynolds Road to Highway 2, but still has the right lane and right shoulder closed, so expect continued delays as the OPP continued to investigate and clean up a multi-vehicle accident just east of Gananoque last night. For weather, today, sunny this morning, then a mix of sun and cloud with a chance of showers late this afternoon. High 24, feeling like 27. Tonight, partly cloudy with a chance of showers this evening, then clearing overnight, low 11. Tomorrow, clear and sunny, high 25, low 14, and Saturday, sunny, high 27. 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

0: MyFM in the morning, our text line. We're loving this gripe session from behind the wheel. We'll get back to those in a moment. Happy birthday shout out, though, Andy. Love and hugs from Nana and Pop. Enjoy your day today, Andy.
1: Yeah. Well, we haven't had a good gripe session, you know, from drivers, and that includes us, of course, in a while. So let's talk about the things that are bugging us. And yes, lots of texters have been weighing in this morning. One thing, Jamie, that I've noticed a lot of lately, no one else has said this yet this morning. So I'm thinking, well, am I in a vacuum? I don't know. But I've seen it a lot. People just not using their signal lights.
0: Ooh.
1: I can't stand it.
0: Yeah. For sure. It's a lazy thing. It's a bad habit we get into. Definitely one of them. We'll get to some other ones. How about this, though? This one comes to mind. Jerry Seinfeld.
2: Did you get a thank you wave?
3: No, not. How could you not give a thank you wave? Hey, buddy, where's my thank you wave? Give me that wave!
0: You know, you do something nice. You wave somebody out. Go ahead. You stop. You go. You're wasting your brake pads on this person. The least you can get is a thank you wave.
1: Absolutely. It's the entitlement that's out there. Oh, I deserve to be let in. You know what? And I will, like Jerry, chase them down and give them a bad look.
0: All right. Well, the horn. We talked about those that get a little heavy on the horn, a little road ragey. Here's something fun, though. A listener texted us, did you know that a vehicle has two horns and they blow at different pitches? What? After Natalie Imbruglia, here's Torn, MyFM in the morning.

0: From Torn to the Horn. We're all about the segues here on MyFM in the morning. Not a great one. Jamie and Lorena talking road rage, griping from behind the wheel. Yes, somebody cuts you off. Yes, somebody's parked at a green light texting and you're behind them going, toot, toot, get out of the way, go.
1: That was actually the number one pet peeve of most drivers that the CAA had in a recent study. Yeah. It's not my biggest pet peeve, that's for sure.
0: Texting and distracted driving, you're saying.
1: Yes. Yeah, yeah. I mean, it can be dangerous, but there are other pet peeves that drive me more crazy. This texter just sent something in saying, my pet peeve is when a car pulls out in front of you and then immediately turns onto another road. Oh, yeah. No cars behind you. They could have waited, but chose to pull out.
0: They had to get to that spot up there half a second earlier. That's why. Risking everything for it. Well, the horn we got talking about earlier, all the different types of beeps, we kind of unpacked all that. And then a listener texted us saying, did you know there are two different horns in most modern vehicles?
1: And that's a big no for both of us. But yeah, we looked it up and you're correct. Most modern cars use a dual tone system with two separate horns tuned to different pitches, usually a high pitch and a low pitch that sound together.
0: Yeah, and apparently the high pitch kind of cuts above all street noise and stuff. The low pitch travels further is kind of the idea, but they work well together. It's also a good backup system that if one horn goes, at least you have the other one. Makes sense.
1: And you said your car is in that situation
0: right now. So truck. When you think you have a big manly truck and I have only the high pitch, I'm pretty sure

0: 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Local. 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
1: Good morning, I'm Jessica Minnie. Sunny early this morning, then a mix of sun and clouds today. Here's what's happening in Brockville and area. The Brockville Fire Department was called to the Employment and Education Center yesterday afternoon following reports of an electrical issue that led to a full evacuation of the building. An employee says the power had been flickering on and off before one of the electrical boxes began smoking. We're still waiting for more information on what happened, and we'll bring you an update once more details are confirmed. Meanwhile, Lanark, Leeds, and Grenville Addictions and Mental Health staff will return to work Monday, August 24th, after an agreement ended the 12-week OPSU Local 441 strike. Harper Cody has more.
2: Client services are expected to resume gradually the week of August 31st. Brief services and some supports remain available during the transition, while referrals continue to be accepted. In the newsroom, I'm Harper Cody.
1: In Brockville, Mayor Matt Wren is recovering at home after a medical emergency that was later diagnosed as a mild stroke. In a social media update, Wren said he has minor physical impacts and no cognitive effects. The mayor plans to reduce his schedule slightly while continuing to carry out his duties and serve Brockville through the end of his term. Turning back to the investigation into the human remains found on Kelly Jordan Road, police say they are not ready to confirm whether the three sets of remains are connected beyond being discovered at the same property. OPP Sergeant Aaron Cranton says investigators need to protect the line of work that's underway.
3: The absence of us not saying anything, it's not for a lack of wanting to share that information. It is simply to protect the integrity of the ongoing investigation. We can only share information when it has been confirmed as factual as part of that investigation.
1: Police say any further connections will only be made public once evidence establishes them as fact. We have more with Sergeant Cranton at BrockvilleDaily.ca. And today is the All Hands on Deck Food Drive supporting the Brockville and Area Food Bank from 10 to 6 at the Real Canadian Superstore and No Frills. Through the Arma Sifton Charitable Foundation, Janet and Winfield Sifton will proudly match community donations up to $5,000 for the second year straight. Winfield says this will probably be an annual thing moving forward on behalf of his family's foundation.
4: When we heard about the drive, or the current drive, 2026 drive, we decided to basically replicate the same donation that we did last year for this year. And it's probably a thing that moving forward, quite frankly, we'll probably do in 27, 28, and so on. So happy to help out.
1: Winfield adds that he spoke to Amanda Petch, general manager at the food bank yesterday, and says her interesting way of looking at it was that this donation is 2 months of milk or 3 months of bread, which really puts the need into context. In sports, the Blue Jays are still right in the playoff hunt, despite a 7-6 loss to Tampa Bay. Toronto is now one game out from the final American League playoff spot. In the CFL, Week 12 gets underway tonight as Ottawa looks to avoid starting the season 0-10 as they visit Montreal. In Week 3 of NFL preseason football, it's the Raiders visiting the Texans and the Chargers hosting the 49ers. And over in the WNBA, the Washington Mystics beat Toronto 93-82, ending the Tempo's playoff hopes for the season. I'm Jessica Minnie with the news that keeps you connected to where you live. Brockville's 401 traffic and weather together next.
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1: 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From the BrockvilleDaily.ca Weather Center. Sunny to start today, then a mix of sun and clouds with a chance of showers late this afternoon. High of 24, feeling more like 27. Tonight, partly cloudy with a chance of showers this evening, then clearing. Fog patches could develop overnight with a low of 11. Tomorrow, sunny with fog patches clearing in the morning, a high of 25 feeling more like 28, and then clear overnight with a low of 14. Then Saturday, sunny with a high of 27. Clouds move in overnight with a good chance of showers and a low of 18. Today's UV index is 7, which is high. 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

0: We've been talking some incredible Canadians here on the show this morning. Terry Fox, new documentary we were just talking about before 9. Well, how about Gord Downie in the 10 years today since that final concert? Yes, we're remembering in just a few minutes talking more about the show that happened in Kingston, a national celebration. Over a quarter of the province, or the country, I should say, watched this thing. I was at the second last show, I remember, Lorena, and I will just never forget. I was so present. I just stared at Gord and soaked in every moment.
1: Oh, how wonderful. And I did not watch it.
0: No.
1: And I can't remember why. I think something quite big was going on in my life at the time. But also, and I have to be honest, I didn't want that sadness because I knew how sad it would be. And I wanted to just catch the highlights.
0: Yeah.
1: Is that wrong of me?
0: Not at all. I think many were probably on board with that. It was parts of it hard to watch for sure. We'll talk more about the national celebration 10 years ago today, but they're doing a rewatch this weekend. We'll have the details after Miles Smith. Nice to meet you on MyFM in the morning.

0: all night.
1: My FM in the morning with Jamie and Lorena. Thanks a lot for being here with us today. And today, August 20th, marks a very special anniversary. 10 years since the Tragically Hip's final concert in their hometown of Kingston.
2: How has that been 10 years? That's just how quickly it goes. We remember it, right? Hip fans, even kind of mediocre, semi-hip fans. It was just one of those events that a lot of Canadians tuned into for the sake of tuning into it. It was called a national celebration. The anticipation, right? The build-up, the journey we followed of Gord Downie's brain cancer diagnosis to the surgeries, to him getting better, to them announcing the tour, to how the heck's he going to do this tour, to him pulling it off. It was just amazing in every sense of the word. I compare it to pretty much a perfect death in terms of, I know it's a weird sentence, but think about how he got to go out, saying goodbye to every fan, doing what he loved with his best friends on the planet. It just gives me chills. I gave myself goosebumps just saying that. Like, it's just amazing.
1: Aww. That's amazing. And I think that's a perfect way to describe it. One could also say that was kind of how Ozzy Osbourne went out, you know, and that is a rare thing. Yeah. 11.7 million people watched, Canadians watched the Tragically Hip celebration in the official 2016 Canadian census. Stats Canada, of course, does this on May 10th, 2016. The total population of Canada was 35,151,000 and change. The math shows that 33% of Canadians watched that event. That's a lot.
2: Not amazing. 33% of a population watched this single event. So 27,000 gathered downtown Kingston. I remember they'd show little shots of the outside crowd in Kingston. Just amazing to see the sea of people there. 30 of their hits they played in front of the hometown crowd. It seemed like they were never going to leave. Three encores. They just kept coming back. Friends of ours got engaged that night. He was wearing a Dion Phaneuf Toronto Maple Leafs jersey, and they did a quick pan on CBC to him down on bended knee and them all huggy-huggy, kissy-kissy.
1: Wow.
2: Yeah, it's pretty cool. So lots of little moments like that as we rewatch it this Saturday. I hope that the Dion Phaneuf jersey shows up on the rewatch. 7 p.m., CBC's re-airing it. The

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1: Good morning, I'm Jessica Minnie. Time for What's Good in and around Brockville, where we catch up with local newsmakers and people doing interesting things in the community.
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1: From the BrockvilleDaily.ca Weather Center. Sunny to start today, then a mix of sun and clouds with a chance of showers late this afternoon. High of 24, feeling more like 27. Tonight, partly cloudy with a chance of showers this evening, then clearing. Fog patches could develop overnight with a low of 11. Tomorrow, sunny with fog patches clearing in the morning, a high of 25, feeling more like 28, and then clear overnight with a low of 14. Then Saturday, sunny with a high of 27. Clouds move in overnight with a good chance of showers and a low of 18. Today's UV index is 7, which is high. 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

0: My FM in the morning, Jamie Lorena. We're coming up with a story from the UK of a very famous couple moving back to the UK. We'll get to that one shortly. All these driving pet peeves. We had a few saying when they drive on the wrong side of the road. That seems to bug them, Lorena.
1: Okay, well, I would hope so. It's also pretty dangerous. You know, I wonder what our upcoming artist, Janet Jackson, would think, knowing that John and I have called our pool cleaner Michael Jackson.
0: We were trying to get to the bottom of that. Bottom of a pool cleaner, I get that too. How do you end up naming it Michael Jackson?
1: It's not anything negative. We both love Michael Jackson and his music, and we just one day said, let's call it Michael Jackson, and that is our pool cleaner. It's one of those kind of weird things. It kind of looks like a jellyfish.
0: Yes. I don't know what Janet would think. I mean, everything that Michael Jackson's accomplished, his legacy, all the music, all the hits, I kind of think she wouldn't care.
1: I don't think she would either. Here she is, together again on My FM in the morning.

0: YFM in the morning as our Thursday workday continuing. Jamie and Lorena, a headline that grabbed our attention this morning. The Duke and Duchess of Sussex planning to return back to Britain.
1: Yeah, Prince Harry and Meghan are said to be planning to relocate from the U.S. later this month to a private residence outside London and reportedly have enrolled their children, Prince Archie, who's 7, Princess Lilibet, who's 5, in British schools for the coming term. I thought they had 3. I don't know. I must be thinking about another royal.
0: Willie has 3.
1: Yeah, it is. Thank you. King Charles has made it clear that there will be no change to the Duke and Duchess's role as private individuals and non-working members of the royal family. So if you were wondering, hey, maybe they reconciled, they're coming back, they're going to become royalty again. At least for now, he's saying no.
0: So the couple, if you remember the timeline, it was 2020. They left the UK for North America. They stepped back from the royal life. And then they had the big falling out. There was the books, the TV specials. Oprah got involved. Harry and Meghan, they had tabloid intrusion that they talked about. Racism in the British institutions. Online abuse. Complex family dynamics. A bunch of the reasons behind their departure. And yeah, they were pretty open. They didn't name names, but pretty much name names in a lot of the situations.
1: Oh, yeah. And what I wonder, has any of that changed? You know, they're going back, but yeah. I would imagine all of that will stay constant.
0: And for those worried about Meghan Markle's cooking shows, deep breath. They still have their relationship with Netflix. It's okay. They'll still get the specials with Netflix.
1: Okay. Well, at least one less royal to visit, Andrew. When they're... Is he in jail yet? I don't know.
0: Who went there?

0: 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Here's what's happening in Brockville.
1: Good morning, I'm Jessica Minnie. Here's what's coming up over the next 48 hours. It's everything you need to know.
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1: 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From the BrockvilleDaily.ca Weather Center. Sunny to start today, then a mix of sun and clouds with a chance of showers late this afternoon. High of 24, feeling more like 27. Tonight, partly cloudy with a chance of showers this evening, then clearing. Fog patches could develop overnight with a low of 11. Tomorrow, sunny with fog patches clearing in the morning, a high of 25, feeling more like 28, and then clear overnight with a low of 14. Then Saturday, sunny with a high of 27. Clouds move in overnight with a good chance of showers and a low of 18. Today's UV index is 7, which is high. 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

0: 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Jamie and Lorena, along with 103.7 Giant FM and The Brick Brockville. Almost time for our all hands on deck food drive. This, a community effort. This is bringing Bruce Wiley out of retirement. He's set up today. He's helping out at the Real Canadian Superstore. We're also at No Frills. It starts at 10. We're going through till 6, all in support of the Brockville Area Food Bank. These days, these are special, Lorena, but I also believe food banks sometimes bring the best out in people.
1: They do. That's a really great point, Jamie, because I think food drives are one of my favorite things to do here at the radio station because of you. Everybody, because you, like, honestly, some people will bring a few cans of things or, you know, a few snacks or something for kids going back to school. Others will bring lots of stuff or go into the store and buy a bunch of stuff. Others will give a nice sizable amount of money, maybe a couple toonies or something. Yeah. People give what they can, and even those who really can't give a lot always apologize. I wish I could do more.
0: Yeah.
1: Because they care so much for the less fortunate in our community.
0: Well, the community effort, the all hands on deck. Thanks to The Brick in Brockville. Thanks to our truck sponsor, Riverside GM Buick. So many others to thank as we continue today, or just get started, I should say. 10 a.m. until 6. Thank you in advance to all who support the Brockville and Area Food Bank. Lorena and I will quickly wrap things up for you. 4 things we learned on the show right after New Kids on the Block.

0: My FM in the morning with Jamie and Lorena. Four things we learned on the show today. We learned people get frustrated by bad driving. That's not anything new, no. But we had our own little private gripe session about some of the things that are driving us nuts in more than one way.
1: Yeah, I think griping, it feels good. It's like a therapy, right? Do you feel

0: celebration 10 years ago today. The band played 30 of their hits in front of the hometown crowd. They're re-airing it this Saturday, 7 p.m. CBC, re-airing that concert from 10 years ago.
1: Awesome. Terry Fox documentary Run, Terry, Run is getting closer to its premiere at the Toronto International Film Festival. That happens next month. A lot of people really looking forward to this documentary. The new trailer was released yesterday. Grab your Kleenex. As Jamie said earlier, It is pretty emotional if you want to watch it. It's only just a little over 2 minutes long, but check it out. It's really nice. Yeah.
0: You're so good at that word because you always make fun of me, premiere. Premiere, because one is Premier Doug Ford and the other is the premiere of the movie. Did I do that right? Backwards.
1: Yeah. No, you did it right premier. That time, but sometimes you don't.
0: I know. I'm bad at that. I always say Premier Doug Ford. Premier.
1: You do. Premier. I don't know why. I feel you're giving him too much credit by saying it that way.
0: Is it Premier?
1: Premier. It just sounds classier. Yeah. He's not the most classy guy in the world. Hey, how about a classy guy, and that's my brother Roby. His pun of the day is kind of cute today. He says there's a local apartment building going up in their area. It has one unit left. He says it's last, but not least.

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1: Well, good morning. It's the All Hands on Deck Food Drive. We are here at Real Canadian Superstore. It's Dan Mellon, and what a surprise we have for you here this morning. Out of retirement, ladies and gentlemen, Mr. Bruce Wiley.
2: Let's not get excited. Out of retirement to help the food bank for 3 hours today. Happy to do that. It's a great cause. And we are at Real Canadian Superstore. We'll talk with Amanda here in a moment. We're going to find out what the need is, where they're at. Are the shelves really bare, or do they, you know, and that's why we need your help, because they are really bare. We've got a truck right outside from Riverside, Dan, some other great sponsors as well.
1: Yes, absolutely, Bruce. You know, we couldn't do it without our sponsors, and you know what? It's they come back year after year after year. You know, we always put the call out, the ask. It's always there. Folks like One Love Jamaican Cuisine, Drive Brockville Adventure Shop, Cowan's Dairy, Mismer Transport. We're going to hit them all over the course of the day, Bruce, but without these great sponsors, we wouldn't be able to do this, so thank you so much.
2: I was at One Love Jamaican Cuisine yesterday.
1: Ah, okay.
2: Yesterday for lunch with Jamil from the center there, and had a great conversation, great plans that he has for that area there, so looking forward to that as well. Now, the kind of things that are needed, well, Amanda will tell us more. This is really the back-to-school food drive. We want to get the snacks for the kids. So anything you can think of that you would send to school with your children, that's the stuff that we need here. So come on and see us. We're here till 6 o'clock tonight.
1: 6 o'clock.
2: I'll be here till 1.
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0: great Canadian there, Shania Twain. That is Up on My FM. While we work together, it is Jamie in for Adam Weeks. Another great Canadian, Mr. Terry Fox. There's a documentary coming out here. So many movies have been made, documentaries have been done. This one, though, where they got this footage, it's a lot of it's never before seen footage of Terry in the van with Doug, with his brother, talking to doctors, just Terry talking about what he's going through, the pain he was dealing with. A lot of it's been documented, but to see it and to hear Terry's voice, the trailer was released for Run, Terry, Run. Have some tissues, I promise you that, but it's special. This is going to be a great documentary. Again, it's coming to TIFF next month. We're 1 month today from Terry Fox Runs taking place. These are not just in Canada. These are all over the world now. September 20th, 1 month from today, those will take place. So a lot of organizers already starting the fundraising. A lot of those supporters already starting their fundraising efforts. The Terry Fox Marathon of Hope Runs is happening 1 month from today. But in the meantime, check out that Run, Terry, Run documentary trailer that was released.
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1: Hey, it's Wendy, and joined by Keith right now. We're at No Frills for our annual summer food drive. This is for back to school time.
2: Well, that's it. I mean, you know, kids are going to be going back. Snacks going to be very much in demand. But it's not just snacks that the food bank needs, because really, I mean, if you look at the numbers and they put them out every month, it's all walks of life that are accessing the services.
1: Mm-hmm, absolutely. And I think something really important about the food bank, too, is that, you know, we see really hardworking families who have one job, two jobs, like some even have three jobs.
2: Yeah.
1: So I think it's really important to end the stigma and show that food insecurity, it is all around, sadly, and we're trying to make a difference.
2: Exactly. And yeah, any bit that we can help, we're happy to do it. If you can help us too, we'd love to see you down here. We're at No Frills until 6 o'clock tonight. You can find us. We're right kind of when you're exiting the store. You can make an easy drop off if you're picking up items on the way in. And as well, thank you to The Brick Brockville, our title sponsor for this All Hands on Deck food drive. They've been incredible. Same with some of our other partners like Mismore Transport, Cowan's Dairy, Axon's, Canada Specialty, Alumnus Inc. It's just incredible when the community comes together for something like
1: that. Absolutely. And we do have a shopping list ready to go if you're looking for ideas. So come by No Frills. We would absolutely love to see you.
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1: From the BrockvilleDaily.ca News Center, I'm Evan Gibb. Brockville Mayor Matt Wren says he is recovering at home after experiencing a mild stroke on August 12th. A groundbreaking announcement was made yesterday in Edinburgh Cardinal. We have more at BrockvilleDaily.ca. 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
2: Well, good morning. We are live again here at Real Canadian Superstore in Brockville. It's the All Hands on Deck Food Drive. I'm Dan Mellon, of course, with the legendary Bruce Wiley out of retirement for today. Bruce, has been a great morning so far.
3: It has been. The people dropping by saying hi. And we can't do this without some sponsors, and we'll let you do that.
2: All right. 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Also, thanks to the staff at Heffernan Homes, Serenity Tanning, Russell Hendricks, among the many sponsors who help us out here today. Of course, we have to thank Riverside GM Buick. They've got a big truck parked outside, Bruce, that we're filling right now. And also want to thank our shopping list sponsor, Vogue and Rogue Bridal Boutique, down on King Street. Our Harper Cody right now is handing out the shopping list. So if you're not sure what to get, Bruce, you can do that.
3: All right, Amanda Fetch is joining us now. She's manager of the Brockville Area Food Bank. Hey, Amanda, good morning.
4: Good morning, Bruce. It's nice to have you back.
3: Well, thank you. All right, let's talk about the need. We're back to school time. What are you looking for?
4: We're looking for school snacks for sure. We're looking for things like juice boxes, instant oatmeal, cereal, things to start kids off day off right. Yes. And then we also need things like crackers and cookies as well.
3: But my friend Pam Marchand just got, she didn't buy one or two cans of soup. She bought a case, 24 cans.
4: And that will be gone in a very short amount of time, but it is perfect for what we need.
3: All right, let's talk about the food bank and the business that you've had. I know that the need hasn't gone down since I retired.
4: Unfortunately, it has not. It's gone up. In 1 week, we saw 557 people walk through our front door.
3: Wow. So you multiply that times 4.5, and then that's over 2,000.
4: Yeah, we're at 2,562 for the month, last month.
3: All right, so the shelves are a little bare?
4: They are. We're actually purchasing between 20,000 to 30,000 a month right now. We're low on things like soup and stews and cereal, that kind of stuff, and pasta. And for the first time ever, we actually bought things like canned tomatoes, which is something we've never had to purchase before.
3: All right, so if you can help out any way with any of those items, that would be wonderful. Today is the All Hands on Deck Food Drive here at Superstore, but also at No Frills. We have another team over there, and you'll be hearing from them throughout this morning as well. Cash is always king.
4: It is. Like I said, we spend about $20,000 to $30,000 a month, so this gives us the option to purchase more things. I know that we're going to be announcing that someone's going to be matching up to $5,000 today, so that would give us things like a month's worth of milk, 2 months' worth of bread, 3 months' worth of eggs. So that money does go a long way.
3: Excellent. All right, so somebody is going to match up to $5,000. Looks like we've hit our first 100, so we got to get going on that. And I do have some friends dropping in as well today that will help us get to that total of the 5,000, which makes it 10,000, and maybe we can double that 10 to make it 20,000.
4: That would be wonderful.
3: Amanda, thank you. We're here at Real Canadian Superstore. It's the All Hands on Deck Food Drive.
5: Do you need money?
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1: Here's Brockville's three-day forecast. A sun and cloud mix with a slight chance of showers late in the afternoon, the high 24, feeling more like 27. Tonight we'll see partly cloudy skies with a slight chance of showers, then clearing, the low 11. Tomorrow looks like a warm sunny day with a high of 25, and on Saturday, expect more of the same with a high of 27. Win free gas or groceries for a year. 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
1: Hey, it's Wendy, and for one of the first times ever, Keith is being seen with me in public, all for a very good reason.
2: Allegedly. Well, I mean, it is a very good reason. Allegedly, yeah. I'm here in public. But yeah, it is the All Hands on Deck food drive. We're here at No Frills. You can also pop in and see the fine folks over at the Real Canadian Superstore. They're broadcasting live from there as well. But it's all about raising money to help some families with back-to-school stuff. You know, it's a very crazy time of year. It's coming up in like a week and a bit. I've got lots of anxiety about kids going back
1: to school. How is it so soon?
2: I know. It's crazy. Summer's just flying by. But yes, so huge thank you to everybody that's been popping by and donating, including Jen, who just dropped off some very
1: delicious
2: snacks.
1: We're getting another one right now.
2: Yes, cash donation. Yes. Always love to see those. And keep in mind today, those are being matched up to $5,000 thanks to the folks at the Sifton Foundation.
1: Excellent.
2: Just absolutely so generous of them. So we want to thank them. And of course, our sponsors, including The Brick Brockville, as well as Developmental Services of Leeds Grenville, Dr. Kai Lee's Dental Office, and New Horizons Health Food. Couldn't do it without all them.
1: Yes, absolutely. The community coming together is honestly what makes... We have a food drive in the summer. We have a food drive just before Thanksgiving. And it's what makes everything all come together. Not just the community, but also the hardworking folks at the Brockville Area Food Bank, like Amanda Petch.
2: Who just walked in right
1: just
2: now.
1: Just walked in.
2: So we'll be checking in with her in just a couple of minutes. But make sure you get down here. We're at No Frills until 6 o'clock for the All Hands on Deck food drive.
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0: Best mix of music and fun while we work. It's MyFM. Jamie from MyFM in the morning with you, filling in for Adam Weeks. And we got talking, griping, actually. It's been a while since we've had a gripe session from behind the wheel. So as a driver, especially if you spend a lot of time in your vehicle, only natural, things will annoy you. Habits of other drivers will annoy you. Things that happen, things you see. Everybody's got their own. We had a great time with a gripe session. We got talking about the horn, though, how some people are a little more free with the horn. I'm not much of a honker in the right situation, the appropriate situation. If somebody's in danger and I have a chance to alert them, absolutely I'll lay on the horn. But just general road rage. My father was a very calm driver. He taught us very calm. He said a wave is sometimes better than a middle finger or a laying on the horn. Just drive them nuts with a wave. But no, I'm very calm behind the wheel. I don't honk very often. But there are those that do, and we heard some great stories about that. Lorena is a honker, for example. She's not afraid, and not just the friendly little beep, beep. No, she lays it on and holds the horn, right? I'm from a small town, so the beep, beep to me is just somebody saying, how's she going? Right? That's what the beep, beep is to me. Then we got realizing this. It was actually a listener that brought this to our attention. I did not know that vehicles have different pitches. There's actually two horns in most vehicles, and they have different pitches, a high pitch and a low pitch. But together, that's the horn we hear. It's a great backup system. If one of those ever blows, then you still have the other. But it's also the high pitch is to get above all the street noise and car noise and everything. And the low pitch travels further. It's apparently what the Google says. But I did not know this. So gentle listener, gentle texter, thank you for that little tidbit that vehicles, modern vehicles especially, have two horns built in.
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2: It's time to start a new habit. 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Replacing just one incandescent light bulb with a compact fluorescent can save 150 pounds of carbon dioxide per year. They produce the same amount of light, use a third of the electricity, last up to 10 times as long, and produce almost no heat at all. CFLs have come a long way recently and now provide the type of light quality we're used to from a traditional bulb. Plus, they're smarter. New smart bulbs let you use your smartphone to control the bulb, from turning them on and off to dimming and tuning the color of your lights. Now that's a bright idea.
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3: 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I'm Bruce Wiley, along with Dan Mellon. I have a special guest. But, Dan, let's talk about we can do this because we have sponsors.
4: Yeah, absolutely, Bruce. We have to thank, of course, Riverside GM Buick, who have a big, beautiful truck out here that's getting filled up. And we want to keep that going. We've got lots of volunteers who are doing that. Of course, thank you to the Brick Brockville, our title sponsor, and all the staff here at Real Canadian Superstore. And also Vogue and Rogue Bridal Boutique. They're down on King Street, a great spot, and they've sponsored our shopping list here today, Bruce. So if you're not sure what to get, come in, pick one of those up, and there's lots of great items on there.
3: One of our great friends of the food bank is Deborah Lynn Currier. Deborah, good morning.
5: Good morning, Bruce.
3: I know the story, you've shared it many times, if people haven't heard it. You're here because your dad was very important to the food drive in Prescott.
5: Yes, my dad started something with his grade 12 law class, I believe, called the Spirit of Giving, which initiated one of the very first food drives within the area, and then that just kind of morphed into our local food banks.
3: All right. Deborah's a real estate agent. I have to ask you, how's the real estate business?
5: I've been absolutely crazy busy. It's great.
3: Well, see
5: lots
3: your,
5: of buyers
3: I,
5: out there.
3: I see your signs that people are selling and people are buying.
5: That's right. It's all good. The wheels are moving.
3: Is this a good time of the year?
5: I think it is, yes, because we had a bit of a delayed spring, so we're now making up for that lost time. Absolutely.
3: All right. This food drive, again, I was talking to Amanda, the Brockville Food Bank, and she says the shelves are bare again. I can't believe that after what we did in December.
5: I know. You wouldn't think that, but, you know, there's a lot more people resourcing the food bank, and it doesn't take long for it to go down. And this is a time where we really need to be mindful of it, right? Because school's coming right around the corner. There's a lot of need out there. So putting a challenge out to all my colleagues, my fellow realtors, every penny counts here. And so personal challenges, I'd like to challenge the Curie team to match me or do better than me, as well as my good friend Ted McMillan. I know GM has their truck here, but let's do this personally. Let's make it personal.
3: All right. And how much are you going to donate and make the challenge out for?
5: I'm going to put out $2,000 today.
3: Wow. $2,000. All right. Well, Marianne Carey's coming in later.
5: Okay, gloves off.
3: That's right, the gloves are off. Marianne, you've got the challenge.
5: You've got our work cut out for
3: excellent.
5: Us.
3: But well, let's, Deb, we have,
5: again, you know, everybody, don't think that your donation isn't appreciated, even if it's $10. Every penny counts.
3: And, you know, to anybody else in business, if you can give us $100 from your business.
5: That's right.
3: I mean, you have 20 businesses doing that, there's $2,000 just like that.
5: That's right.
3: And the nice thing today, we have somebody who's going to match up to $5,000.
5: Woohoo!
3: So we know we're going to hit that amount of money.
5: Excellent.
3: And let's head for 20, right?
5: And I'm so glad to see you spearheading this again. So that's wonderful to see you back.
3: Thank you,
5: Deborah.
3: Behind
5: that microphone.
3: All right, Deborah Lynn Currier with us. We're at
5: thank
3: the
5: you.
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0: On the way after 11 o'clock, we look back at 10 years ago today, the Tragically Hip's final concert from Kingston, where over a quarter of the population in Canada sat and watched this on CBC. It was a special event, a national celebration, they labeled it. There's a rewatch party this weekend. We're going to talk more about that and just that special night 10 years ago today, coming up after 11.
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8: Hey, it's Wendy, live on location at No Frills with Amanda Petch from the Brockville Innery Food Bank. Hello.
9: Hello.
8: Thank you so much for joining us. We are having our annual summer food drive, and you are always a huge part of making this happen.
9: Yeah, but if it wasn't for you guys, none of this would be happening right now. And thank you very much for all of our sponsors as well.
8: Mm-hmm.
9: Without them, we couldn't have this going on either. So I got to thank everyone, because without you guys and the support that we have from the community, we would not be able to feed 2,600 people a month.
8: Would you say that there's one fact that about the food bank right now that surprises you and that you would like people to know?
9: The most people that are coming in and signing up for the food bank are employed. We saw 356 new visitors so far this year.
8: Wow.
9: And we're continuing to see that number rise. And they're working and they're not able to make ends meet, because you need about $3,700 a month, mm-hmm, in order to pay all your bills, rent, everything that you would need to live in the city of Brockville. And if you work a minimum wage job, you make about $3,100 a month. So you're always $600 short. And so those are the people we are now seeing coming in and using the food bank, are people that are unable to pay all their bills, and so they need that extra little bit of help, which is about a week's worth of food.
8: And you've given credit to the community many, many times, talking about how the Brockville Innery Food Bank is able to, help so many people because we're in such a generous community.
9: We have an amazing community.

0: But we will continue to do that, not just throughout the day, but forever, because we're eternally grateful. Thank you so much to Amanda for joining us. I know that you're busy running around today to make sure that, you know, everything happens, but I'm sure we'll talk to you more this afternoon.
1: Yes, you will. Thank you very much, Wendy.

0: 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You're just four numbers away from free gas or groceries.
1: Do you need money?
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3: Yeah, I need money.
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1: Good morning. It's the All Hands on Deck Food Drive. It's Dan Mellon. We are at Real Canadian Superstore. And with me here for 3 hours out of retirement, Mr. Bruce Wiley. Welcome.
2: Thank you.
1: All right. Well, we have had a great first hour here. And we have to thank some sponsors here, Bruce. The Employment and Education Center, Inspire Brockville. Bad day to be a hot dog. This is a great cart. If you've ever been to that truck, you got to check it out. Thanks to those folks. Also, Brockville Arts Center and Pryor's Construction. Steve Pryor always comes through when we ask, and he's another big supporter here of the food drive. And Bruce, another special guest is with us.
2: Oh, indeed. Our MPP, Steve Clark, joins us right now. Good morning, Steve.
3: Good morning, Bruce. I figured if they can get you out of retirement, they can get the MPP's butt over to the superstore to see you. So I'm glad to be able to be here and support the All Hands on Deck food drive.
2: All right, let's talk.
3: Welcome
2: back. Thank you. You were out in Limerick Forest this morning. What was happening?
3: Well, we had Minister Kevin Hall and our Associate Minister of Forestry made an announcement supporting the Ontario Woodlot Association. And we also had Cabin there, a local company,
2: yes,
3: because they made a mass timber rest hut out of red pine with a donation of $30,000 from the Ministry of Natural Resources. So this is the second year in a row I've had Minister Holland in the riding, and he brought some money with him, so that's even better. So
2: that's even better for sure. Talking about money, this is something that I know at the legislature, all of the MPPs talk about this in their own riding. The need is so great for food because there are so many people that are using food banks.
3: Yeah, absolutely. Food insecurity has been a big issue all levels of government. Doesn't matter whether you're a federal, provincial, or municipal politician. You have to have a mind that there's things that we can all do to help local food banks and help local individuals get by. And what we've tried to do at the provincial level is give people some money back in their pockets. But today is not about keeping money in your pocket. It's about giving your money to the food bank. And I'm glad that that I'm here to be able to support the station, to support you, Bruce, and to support local food banks. And I'm asking folks that if you're coming to the superstore today and you're able, some non-perishable food items would be fantastic. If you're able to provide a donation, even better. But just thanks for everything the station's done. Thank you to Dan, and it's great to see you back behind a mic, my friend.
2: I guess this has been my home for a long time. Our MPP Steve Clark with us this morning, and Steve, thank you for that plug for the people. And you know, I mean, Deborah Lincurry is donating $2,000, and so people get a little discouraged. Well, my $2 won't go that far. Well, that's not true. Your $2 will go really far.
3: Absolutely. You know, the food bank does such a wonderful job with their donations, and you're absolutely right. It doesn't matter how large or how small the donation is or how much non-perishable food items you donate. The food bank can always use your help, and this is a great time to do it.
2: And you know, when I go shopping, if I see something on for 59 cents or 99 cents, don't see a lot of those anymore. But if I do see one, I buy more than one just to be able to donate those to the food bank. So if you're out shopping today, buy the special. Buy an extra one, and then you can donate.
3: Absolutely. That's so important, Bruce. So there's lots of folks here. Just appreciate the opportunity to say hello and provide a personal donation from Deanna and I. But again, thanks to the station for all you do. And it's the All Hands on Deck food drive, so let's make it successful.
2: Exactly, indeed. Thank you, Steve. Appreciate you dropping by.
3: Thanks, Bruce.
2: MPP Steve Clark with us at the All Hands on Deck food drive. And thank you for helping children in our community as we continue from Real Canadian Superstore.
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0: you.
1: Devin Cole, I got you. My FM at work. It's Jamie in for Adam Weeks this week. And this August 20th date, can't help but look at this and not remember. 10 years ago today, August 20th, 2016. First of all, the fact that this was 10 years ago blows my mind. How quickly a decade goes. The Tragically Hip's final concert, a national celebration. Were you watching? 11.7 million Canadians were. At the time, just over 35 million our population. Quick math shows 33% of Canadians watched this event. 33% tuned in to the national celebration. This well documented, of course, with Gord Downie's diagnosis to the, they're going on tour. They're releasing another album. Just crazy. The whole thing, the Peter Mansbridge interview. Then, of course, all the attention he brought to residential schools, right? And wow, the Cheney Wenjack fund came from that. The story, The Secret Path came from that. Just all this stuff Gord Downie did. And really, he had about the perfect death, right? It's obviously tragic what happened, his diagnosis, but the fact that he was able to go say goodbye to all the cities across Canada, spend that time with fans, was able to perform. I know he needed the teleprompter for lyrics, but he had to reteach himself all those songs after the surgery. Just crazy, the stories. But the fact he was able to do that with his best friends on stage all those nights, it was pretty special to watch. I got to see the second last show from Ottawa and then that final show in Kingston. We all watched on TV, rewatching it this Saturday. CBC's got a special rewatch party, 7 p.m. They're going to re-air a national celebration 10 years later. Getting to see those 30 songs in front of that hometown crowd. It was such a special night. We actually had good friends of ours that got engaged. And the camera did pan to them. They'll, I'm sure, be rewatching it this Saturday, looking for themselves. He was wearing a Dion Phaneuf jersey, a Leafs captain jersey, and he proposed. Was it during Bob Cajun? I'll have to check with her again. I think it was, but yeah, unbelievable little moment for them and story for them. Will you be rewatching this Saturday, the Tragically Hip's final show 10 years later today?
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1: Hey, it's Wendy and Keith, and we are at the All Hands on Deck food drive at No Frills. And you know what I've decided?
2: What?
1: I've decided, and I say this very enthusiastically and in a very happy tone, I really want to start a thank you counter, over-under thank you counter, and we should, make a donation bet or something, because we have said thank you so many times today, which I love, because we've gotten so many donations, so I think the closest to however many thank yous we get, that person should, have to make a donation.
2: Yeah, I think I'm already at, we've been here for what, a little over an hour now? I'm easily at like 150.
1: Yeah, I honestly think it's going to be like 1,000. Oh, because
2: probably more than that. Thank you very much.
1: Thank you.
2: Big donation of potatoes just coming in.
1: But yes.
2: That's so beautiful to see. And I mean, a lot of people think it's just the prepackaged stuff that the food bank needs, or the non-perishables, but they go through a lot of perishable stuff too.
1: And there's so many options with potatoes. How many different types of things can you make with those, you know?
2: Exactly. Fries, mash, scallop. Other.
1: Oh, great first choices, though, off the top of your head.
2: Yeah, those are my big three, but everybody's got their own. But I definitely want to say thank you to all of our sponsors, too, including The Brick Brockville, Irving H. Miller. There you go. Deputy Fire Chief just making his way out. I'm sure he's got bigger...
1: He has a meeting at 11.
2: That's what he says.
1: So that's what he says.
2: But yeah, big thank you as well to Pryor's Construction, Inspire Brockville, and Sterling Meadows by Mackey Homes for being sponsors today.
1: Yes, absolutely. Thank you so much to the whole community. We very much appreciate it. Brockville Police are here now and wondering if we can convince them to come on air with us, take a break from protecting this community, and they're leaving. No, just kidding. Just kidding. Come on by. No.
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1: From the BrockvilleDaily.ca News Center, I'm Evan Gibb. Brockville Mayor Matt Wren says he is recovering at home after experiencing a mild stroke on August 12th. A groundbreaking announcement was made yesterday in Edinburgh Cardinal. We have more at BrockvilleDaily.ca. 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
2: 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And by the way, I just had a chance to talk with Ted McMillan from Riverside, and I twisted his arm and he gave us $1,000 for the food drive. 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Got to mention a couple other things here. O'Malley Court Fudgery and Ice Cream Shop, One Love Jamaican Cuisine, Dive Brockville Adventure Center, Cowan's Dairy, and Mismer Transport, all part of our broadcast sponsors. We thank you for that. And, of course, Vogue and Rogue is the sponsor for the shopping list. And if you get that shopping list, you pick them up here at the desk, or somebody will hand them to you as you go into Superstore. And that tells you the kind of items that we need. Joining me now is RMP Michael Barrett. Michael, good morning.
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2: Well, food insecurity is an issue. Do you talk about that in Parliament at all?
3: Yeah, this is a leading issue and certainly one that I bring to discuss with my colleagues. And that's why this All Hands on Deck food drive is so important. The opportunity today for people to come down to the Real Canadian Superstore, make a contribution to our local food bank and help people in need. This is exactly how we can help at the grassroots level in our community. But like you said, it's something that, as an elected representative, that I do bring for discussion on the floor of the House of Commons.
2: I don't know if there ever is going to be a solution to this. I mean, you go shopping, I go shopping, we see the prices in the superstores. Really, really unbelievable. I was just talking to my brother-in-law this morning, and he talked about how he's noticed even in the last week prices go up by a dollar in some items.
3: Well, and this is exactly why affordability needs to be at the heart of everything that government does. It has to be with a view to how is this going to positively affect, or how might this negatively affect people in our communities. And you're absolutely right. And this week, it's one as we work with our trading partners to try and get a good deal for Canadian workers and Canadian families, that people from all political parties come together and remember, what is it that we're doing this for? It's for Canadian families, for workers, for seniors. And today, we're raising money for them.
2: We are indeed. And you know, Steve Clark and I talked a moment ago about it doesn't matter the amount. And we have people that, you know, Ted McMillan just donating $1,000. But if somebody can donate $5, $2, $1, that all adds up. When I ran Tide of Care Telethon, I would say to people, you know, those fish bowls, they brought in $15,000, $16,000 in 3 or 4 days. So your dollar going in there can really help, and it can really help us today.
3: Yeah, and that's something that's important to remember. Everyone has a different way that they might be able to help, and if they're able to give of a couple of bucks, that's going to be part of the solution that's being offered to folks who are in need today. And if you're able to give more, it's true on the other end. If you've got a deep pocket and maybe you just fell backwards into some money, this is a great way to make a contribution to the community. So no number's too small, and for some, I'd remind them, no number's too big that they could give today.
2: Yeah, absolutely. Michael, thank you very much.
3: Thank you, Bruce.
2: Our MP, Michael Barrett, with us this morning. Again, we are live at Real Canadian Superstore here at till 6 o'clock tonight for the All Hands on Deck Food Drive.
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1: Here's Brockville's three-day forecast. A sun and cloud mix with a slight chance of showers late in the afternoon, the high 24, feeling more like 27. Tonight we'll see partly cloudy skies with a slight chance of showers, then clearing, the low 11. Tomorrow looks like a warm sunny day with a high of 25, and on Saturday, expect more of the same with a high of 27. 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
1: Hey, it's Wendy, and I'm live on location at No Frills for our annual All Hands on Deck food drive. I'm joined by Austin. Hello.
2: Hi.
1: Thank you so much for volunteering here today. What made you want to be part of our All Hands on Deck food drive?
2: It's a great cause, and I feel like in this very difficult time, I think we all need to just give in where we can, and I thought that, hey, this is a way I can help. It's a good idea.
1: Absolutely. And is this your first time on the radio?
2: This is, actually. I think so, yeah.
1: Well,
2: thanks for the station, yeah.
1: Yeah, thank you so much for coming on air. And you have a very important job here today. You've been handing out the shopping list. Can you tell us what the reaction has been like? Have people appreciated it?
2: A lot of people have appreciated it, and they've been giving what they can. And it's really rewarding work to see people come in that weren't originally going to do it. And when they do it, it's really... it's amazing to see.
1: Absolutely. Can you tell some items that are on the food list?
2: So they want cereal, instant oatmeal, canned pasta and stew, school snacks, pasta and pasta sauce, cookies, crackers, peanut butter, canned vegetables, canned meat, canned fruit, juice boxes, cooking oil, and canned beans.
1: Yes, a great list. Definitely gets you started. If you want to follow that guideline, if you want to go off and go wild and get your own things, you can do that. We all very much appreciate it. What is your favorite school snack?
2: I think I like...
1: It just depends, I think, on the day for me.
2: Depends on the day. I like Dunkaroos.
1: I was thinking Dunkaroos or the Bear Claws.
2: Yeah.
1: I feel like those are underrated.
2: Pop-Tarts are good. I like Pop-Tarts.
1: Yes, great choices. Well, thank you so much. Come see Austin and the whole team here for the All Hands on Deck food drive. We are supporting the Brockville Area Food Bank today. I do have to say thank you so much to the Brick Brockville for being our main sponsor and supporting this community as well. So our No Hands on Deck food drive, or All Hands on Deck. All Hands. We want All Hands on Deck. Food drive. We're at No Frills is what I'm trying to say. It's on all day, and we would absolutely love to see you. I'm Wendy, live on location.

0: MyFM heading towards our lunch hour on this Thursday morning. It is Jamie, but in for Adam Weeks. Careful on the YouTube here. You could easily enter a rabbit hole that I wouldn't mind entering. It's the Tragically Hip final concert. You watch one video, may as well watch a second. Next thing you know, you've watched their whole 30-song set. We'll save that for Saturday night. CBC, as we mentioned, is re-airing the National Celebration final Tragically Hip concert, which took place 10 years ago today. Yeah, August 20th. I can remember it so clearly. We were set up. We had the projector for outside. A good friend of mine thinks he's an engineer, thinks he's an IT specialist. Could not get it to work. We missed a little bit of the middle of it. We left our living room to go outside. He said he had it working. He did not. Hence the thinks he's an engineer thing. Either way, it was just amazing to see. I have since rewatched all those clips numerous times. Such a special night that 33% of the Canadian population watched, by the way, 10 years ago today. 33. The fact you can hold 33%. I don't even know if the Stanley Cup Finals gets that kind of attention. It was a special night. We remember 10 years ago. So enjoy that YouTube rabbit hole as you head down it. Tomorrow morning, when I'm back in with Lorena, we're going to talk about something fun. I'll let you know what that is here in just a moment before we get going.
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2: 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And Amanda Petsch joining us right now from the Brockville Area Food Bank. And getting a fair amount of donations coming in.
3: We really are. And I hear that we're going to have a total soon for the noon hour to announce.
2: Are we? Okay.
3: Yes.
2: That'd be good. I've got a couple I want to. I mean, my friend Dane Fellows, been trying to reach him all day. He finally got back to me with $1,000.
3: Which is amazing.
2: And, of course, Ted McMillan from Riverside, Deb, in with $1,000. Deborah Currier dropped by and challenged Ted and challenged actually the Currie team. And Marianne Currie is coming here at some point. Deborah gave us $2,000. I phoned Mark Seymour earlier this week at Triska. And Chris is giving $1,000, and Mark Seymour himself is giving $1,000. So we're having a matching sponsor, matching up to five, giving us up to $5,000. So we've got that already. So right there, we got $11,000.
3: Which
2: right
3: is
2: there.
3: Amazing. That gives us about 4 months' worth of eggs.
2: Really?
3: Yeah.
2: Wow. Well, we should phone Burnbury and get them involved.
3: You know what? We're very lucky that they donate to us on a regular basis,
2: okay,
3: the egg farmers.
2: I won't bother you in then.
3: Yeah.
2: All right, let's talk about the food bank and the need and the fact that those shelves for some reason get bare in the summertime.
3: They really do, because people don't always think about it. They think about us at Thanksgiving and Christmas, but there's food insecurity year-round, so that gives us the option to refill our shelves. And also, too, people are so wonderful and generous in donating to in a financial way, which is amazing.
2: I want to talk about fresh product right now because I know you have the fridge capacity.
3: Yes.
2: To hit that. So the farmers I know in the area do come through.
3: Oh, 100%. We have a number of local people that have gardens that we had a gentleman come in and give us about 50 pounds of tomatoes.
2: Wow.
3: And I think Jeff Earl came in the other day with about 100 pounds of tomatoes, cucumbers, and I think potatoes as well. There was another vegetable in there. I just can't remember which one.
2: I think Jeff's supposed to come here this morning as well. And he'll probably tell us the cook. That's what
3: yes.
2: He did. He when I phoned him, he said he wasn't sure what he could.

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1: Thank you, Bruce.
0: All right. We want to say thanks to Tropical Pools, Notella, Brockville Home Health Center, RD Steel Construction, and R-Brew Solar Brewery. 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

0: Rockville News. Here's what's happening in Brockville.
1: Good afternoon. A mix of sun and cloud with a slight chance of showers a bit later, the high 24. It feels more like 27. I'm Evan Gibb. Here's what's happening in Brockville and area. Brockville Mayor Matt Wren says he is recovering at home after experiencing a mild stroke on August 12th. In a personal update, he said he has only minor physical impacts. Wren plans to reduce his schedule and attend fewer events while continuing his mayoral duties and staying in regular contact with city staff while recovering at home. The identification of Lawrence Bertram's remains answers one question, where he was found, but major questions remain about how he died and whether charges will follow. OPP Sergeant

0: Aaron Cranton says investigators are still working the case.
1: We laid charges in the Robbie Thompson investigation. In terms of Robert Lambert and Lawrence Bertram, charges have not been laid at this time. But again, a reminder to the public doesn't mean that we are not currently investigating, and we will share information as it becomes available.
0: Bertram's cause of death remains undetermined as police continue to examine evidence from the Kelly Jordan Road property. We have more with Sergeant Cranton at BrockvilleDaily.ca. Staff at LLGAMH will return to work Monday. R. Harper Cody has more.
2: Client services are expected to resume gradually the week of August 31st. Brief services and some supports remain available during the transition, while referrals continue to be accepted. In the newsroom, I'm Harper Cody.
0: And Brockville and area food bank supporters can stop by the Real Canadian Superstore and No Frills between 10 and 6 today for the All Hands on Deck food drive. On behalf of his partner Janet, the RMAC Sifton Charitable Foundation, Winfield Sifton, says that for a second straight year, the foundation will match donations dollar for dollar up to this particular amount.
3: Like last year, we gave $5,000. This year, we're going to give $5,000, so we'll match every dollar that's donated up to a $5,000 amount.
0: He says the matching program will continue to support the Brockville and Area Food Bank in future years, helping local families in need. In sports, in Major League Baseball, the Blue Jays take on the Rays just after 1. I'm Evan Gibb with the news that keeps you connected to where you live. Brockville's 3-day weather next.
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Here's Brockville's three-day forecast. A sun and cloud mix with a slight chance of showers late in the afternoon, the high 24, feeling more like 27. Tonight we'll see partly cloudy skies with a slight chance of showers, then clearing, the low 11. Tomorrow looks like a warm sunny day with a high of 25, and on Saturday, expect more of the same with a high of 27. Win free gas or groceries for a year. 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

0: Hi again, everybody. Bruce Wiley back at Real Canadian Superstore for the All Hands on Deck food drive. And we just want to thank very much to Real Canadian Superstore. By the way, today is Seniors Day here at the store, so that's why I see a lot of seniors here, because they get a 10% discount or something, right? Something like that at the store. Maybe more. You get a discount, that much I know. Thanks to the Brick Brockville, they are our title sponsor for the food drive, to Riverside GM Buick, our truck sponsor, and that truck is starting to get a little full, which is great news, because as we heard earlier, the shelves are bare here in Brockville. But what are they like in Prescott? Bonnie Kugler joining me now from the Prescott and Area Food Bank.
1: Good morning, Bruce. Great to see you. Oh my gosh, I've missed you so much.
0: Bonnie, what's going on in Prescott?
1: Well, we are seeing an increase, of course, people needing to use our services, and we are starting to see some bare shelves.
0: Well, that's what we don't want, but of course, that, I guess, happens through the summers as people kind of forget about the food bank.
1: Absolutely, and I think that going into the school year, this is a great time, and this is such a great idea to boost a food drive at this time of the year.
0: All right, so what is the need? What does Prescott, an area food bank, the... I don't know, you serve all of kind of South Grundy.
1: Yes, we serve Augusta Township, Edwardsburg, Cardinal, and the town of Prescott. We have three physical food banks in Prescott, Cardinal, and Spencerville. So a lot of the focuses that we have, too, is to be able to offer fresh food, meats, and vegetables. So that is something. So if you are able to donate money, that is something we can earmark it for, to buy fresh. The other option is we do need stuff for the kids to go back to school. So we do need things like peanut butter, but they can't take that to school. Things like juice boxes. And, you know, kids love those little alphagettis. Like, and I find those are really good, the little alphagettis that they can bring with them and kind of warm it up, or eat it cold. Kids do anything. Also, what we find, we talked about seniors. Our seniors is increasing. And with seniors, they like things that are easy, like Chef Boyardee or beef stews, because they can cook that up easy, right? Yeah. So those are some of the highlight items that we could use.
0: Excellent. Well, Bonnie, I wish you all the best. And I know you have great support from the food store in Prescott.
1: Oh, yes. We're very lucky. Laura's is very good. And it's such a great honor to be here, Bruce. I didn't think I could ever do this again and see you. So I'm so happy, I can tell you. No, we're very lucky to have the collaboration that we have.
0: Excellent. Well, great to see you, and thank you for coming in.
1: Thank you so much for having me.
0: Hey, Bonnie Kugler from, it's all the hands. What's your...
1: We're the South Grenville Food Bank.
0: South Grenville Food Bank. Centered in Prescott, but with Maitland and...
1: We have Augusta Township, and we also have Edwardsburg Cardinal with Cardinal and Spencerville.
0: Excellent. Bonnie, thank you. And again, our thanks to many of the sponsors that make this possible. Our broadcast sponsors, Zen Acres, Thousand Islands, and Seaway Cruises. Captain Andy, thank you. 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And a new psychotherapy and wellness. They're all part of this, making it happen, and we can't do it without you. So thank you to all of you that have donated so far and will come in throughout this day. 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

0: some Bruno Mars for you this afternoon. My FM, you're at work and at home station. Hey there, it is Emily. It is time for my Brain Buster. 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
2: Hey, it's Wendy and Keith. We're at No Frills for our All Hands on Deck Food Drive. And, you know, we've been doing this for a couple hours now, and the support has been unreal. We can't wait to see that total.
3: Absolutely. And I know I think we're going to have in just a little bit, like a midway total come in, but we've seen lots of very generous donations from a lot of very generous folks here, including Elaine, who dropped off, I think it worked out to like 4 crates of food. Just absolutely incredible. And, I mean, we're not expecting 4 crates from every single person, even if it's just an item here, an item there, or a monetary donation that's going to help a lot of folks right here in our community.
2: Can you tell the story about the unsung hero from today?
3: Yes. So we had a lady come in who shall remain anonymous. That's her wish. I'd love to give her a shout out, but she was saying that in addition to the stuff she dropped off today, every, like around Christmas time, her and her friends get together and they all make a big donation to the food bank, which is, you know, it's folks like that that help the food bank just, you know, keep existing and helping people in the way that it does. So I just couldn't say enough about our unsung hero.
2: Absolutely. And like days today, like today, are very important where we have the food drives. But you also have to remember, too, that we need to keep this going all year round. So to have, you know, that consistency, it really makes a difference and it means the world.
3: Yep. Exactly. And, you know, got to thank our sponsors, The Brick Brockville, as well as Irving H. Miller. You can come in and then grab a shopping list on your way in. It's got a bunch of the most needed items there. One thing that's not on there you might want to consider is, like, baby food pouches. I know they go through a lot of that as well. But, you know, basically, if you're picking up snacks for a kid, if you can throw an extra one in there, that's going to go a long way. We'd love to see you down here at No Frills. We're going to be here until 6.
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0: Do you think you know the answer? MyFM, you're out working at home station. It's Emily. We are taking a look at my brain buster of the day. 29% of homeowners think it's rude if you ask this during a visit. And the answer is to change a show or take over the TV. Do you think it's really that rude? 855 Win MyFM. Coming up, we're going to be talking about on this day in history, big day for Canada. We'll talk about that on the way.
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2: It's the All Hands on Deck Food Drive. Dan Mellon along with Bruce Wiley. Bruce, man, what a great day we've had so far.
3: Yeah, really have, and I want to say thank you to my friends that have dropped in today. And I saw Dave Beatty last week at the Gord Brown Memorial Golf Tournament and suggested that he should come see me. And he did, and brought us a check for $5,000 from the Beatty Family Foundation. So thank you very much. And, of course, there's a matching donation that's been there all morning long. And that was from?
2: That was from the Sifton Foundation. And thanks so much to Winfield. We actually had a chat with Winfield yesterday, talked to Harper and I, and they're just such great contributors and supporters of the food bank.
3: Yeah, they are. And not only the food bank, but all of the community events that are going on. So, I mean, that's really, really important as well. Alrighty. Can we mention a dollar figure yet? Or?
2: We're just doing a quick tabulation. Okay. Bruce, how about on our next break?
3: All right.
2: We'll have a dollar figure for you, but it's going to be a really, really good one. I just want to thank the Brick Rockville, Bruce, who is our title sponsor here. And they got on board right away. Always support the things that we do here in the community. So thank you so much to them. Also, Riverside GM Buick, we're filling the truck up here. It's getting pretty full there. We're going to be stacking them away and all the volunteers there. And also to Vogue and Rogue Bridal Boutique, Bruce. They've sponsored our shopping list this year. Our Evan Gibb is right here at the entrance handing those out. So thank you for that. And, of course, all the staff here at our location, the Real Canadian Superstore, and, of course, the staff over at No Frills as well for making this possible.
3: Excellent. You know, somebody asked me once, you know, is there a goal? Well, the goal is to eliminate the food bank.
2: Yeah.
3: That's the goal, and that's certainly not going to happen probably in the near future. But that's why the need is there. And you go grocery shopping, you know how expensive it is. So imagine somebody, particularly I think of a senior like I am, on a fixed income.
2: Yeah.
3: And for some people, that all they have is their, you know, CPP and whatever else you get from the government, which could amount to maybe a couple thousand dollars a month, maybe a little bit more. But if you got to pay rent out of that, and you have to pay for utilities and, you know, all the other expenses that go around there, you know, by the time you get to food, you may not be left with a whole bunch of money. That's one of the reasons why the food bank is seeing such an increase, is people have just run out of money by the end of the month.
2: That's right. And, you know, we've had some pretty incredible donations here today, Bruce, but also the $5, the $10, all of that matters as well.
3: It does, and we're going to be here till 6 o'clock tonight. Not me personally. I'll only be here for a little bit longer. But I appreciate the folks that have dropped by to say hi. And you know what? I want to say to the listeners, I miss you as well. Yes, I'm enjoying my retirement. I will have an announcement coming up here shortly, but of the next venture I'm going to do. But I do miss chatting with the people. I miss doing the interviews and keeping you informed of what's going on here in the area.
2: All right, well, we'll be back one more time before the hour is out here for the All Hands on Deck Food Drive.
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13: Here's Brockville's three-day forecast. A sun and cloud mix with a slight chance of showers late in the afternoon, the high 24, feeling more like 27. Tonight we'll see partly cloudy skies with a slight chance of showers, then clearing, the low 11. Tomorrow looks like a warm sunny day with a high of 25, and on Saturday, expect more of the same with a high of 27. 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
15: Hey, how's it going? It's Wendy. We are live on location at the new No Frills here in Brockville, which we're hearing lovely things about because they are always supporting our community, like today's All Hands on Deck food drive. Now, rolling up in their big fire truck, it is the Brockville Fire Department. Joining us now is Dan Burrow. Hello. Hello.
16: Hi, Wendy. How are you?
15: We are in between. Like, between us is people making donations, which we love to see. So he was like, what's happening? And he is on air right now, which thank you so much for joining us on air. Why was it so important for the Brockville Fire Department to be here today?
16: We just think the food bank's a really good local cause, and any opportunity we get to help support them is an opportunity we'll try to take advantage of.
15: Absolutely. And our community is always so generous. You were just helping to unload some items. Can you tell us some of the items that people have been dropping off?
16: Well, some people seem to really like Mr. Noodles. We got lots of Mr. Noodles in here. Pizza sauce, some whole kernel corn, kind of anything that's dried goods and isn't going to go bad in their cupboard.
15: Now, food is so expensive right now, but No Frills has some really great deals. Did you know that they had family-sized cereal for $3?
16: That's news to me, and I will be coming here tomorrow when I get off work because that's a great price.
15: Isn't that a great price? Yeah. What is your favorite type of cereal?
16: Ooh, I'm a Cinnamon Toast Crunch kind of guy.
15: The taste you can see!
16: Yeah. And then you get the Cinnamon Toast sugary milk at the end you get to drink after. It's just a two-for-one.
15: Yes! Oh my gosh. And of course, the milk in after the cereal, right?
16: Yes, always.
15: Okay.
16: If you put the milk in the bowl first, it's just wrong.
15: See, Keith is judging me right now, but this matters. This is the hard-hitting news that we need to hear. So, also very hard-hitting news that we need to hear is how staggering those numbers are for the amount of people coming into the Brockville Area Food Bank. The numbers continue to grow, which is why we're here today. We're trying to change that. So I do want to say thank you so much to the Brick Brockville, our main sponsor, for always supporting the community and for supporting our All Hands on Deck food drive. And of course, to Dan and the whole team with the Brockville Fire Department for coming by. No Frills, thank you so much.
16: No problem. Thanks for having us. Hope to see you all down here taking food and cash donations, and anything's appreciated.

0: 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It is Emily. Well, 10 years ago, all of Canada kind of came together in one moment, and that was for the Tragically Hip's final concert, a national celebration, which aired on our TVs, which many traveled from all over to go to Kingston and watch that concert in person. It was a special moment that really gathered everyone all in one place and in one moment. And with the Hip's final concert, it's hard to believe that it has been 10 years since that concert. A lot of people you talk to, they say, oh, it's only been like 5 or 6 years or so. But no, it's actually been 10 years since that concert, which is crazy to think about. And now I'm curious, is there any Hip fans out there? I know a lot of people might have become fans afterwards or even before. I'm curious, are you a Hip fan? Do you got any Tragically Hip memorabilia? I'm going to tell you all about my shirt and see what kind of stuff you have collecting from a Hip fan. 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That's 855-946-6936.
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2: It's the All Hands on Deck Food Drive. Dan Mellon with Bruce Wiley. We are live from Real Canadian Superstore here today. We invite you to come out and support in any way that you can. And you know what? For the last 3 hours, I've had the privilege of sharing the mic here with Mr. Bruce Wiley, who a couple weeks ago I went over to his house. I sat on his back deck and I said, Bruce, I need you to come out of retirement. What did you say?
3: I said, what's it for?
2: And when I told him it was to come and help us with the food bank here, not a hesitation. And Bruce, I know that the food bank has been near and dear to your heart, one of a couple of big charities here in Brockville that you've always supported wholeheartedly. And, you know, the impact, we see it every single day.
3: You know, you're right, Dan. And I mean, I made a decision several years ago that when we were donating, we wanted to donate locally to an organization that worked in Brockville, that kept the money in Brockville. And the two that stood out to me were Palliative Care, and the other one was the Food Bank. And so our money, when we have extra money, and there's not a lot of that now that I've retired, but when we do have extra money, those are the two charities that we do look for and we enjoy supporting. And you know, when I think of the Food Bank, Dan, when I look back, I can remember being on the air doing a talk show, and they'd talk about, you know, 80 people going to the food bank in a month. And now you've got that in a day almost, or more. In fact, 2,500 people in a month now using our food bank. Bonnie Kugler with us earlier from Prescott, and the South Grenville Food Bank also seeing an increase to what they used to be able to deal with. So the need is there, and I just hope people will, when you're looking at your discretionary income, when you're looking at where you can donate, that you donate to something that is very, very local.
2: All right, I'm going to hand the mic over to Eileen here in just a second, but I just want to say from all of us at the station, Bruce, thank you so much for coming on with us today. Of course, you're a part of this radio station forever, and you know, the door is always open, you're always welcome, and we couldn't have done this without you today, so thank you so much.
3: You're very welcome. It's been a pleasure.

0: what would I do? How could I continue to serve this community? And I finally made that decision that that I'm going to do something where I think I can help the community, and that is to run for city council. I'm going to file my papers this afternoon, and I'd be one of right now 10 or 11 or 12 people that are running for 8 seats on council. And I really love this community so much. So on election day, I just ask if you see my name on the ballot. It might be last, but it's always going to be first for Brockville. And Eileen, I know you support me.
1: 100%.
0: All right, Dan, thank you. And thanks to our sponsors. Without this, wouldn't be possible.
2: Yes, absolutely, Bruce. The Brick Brockville, our title sponsor. Riverside GM Buick, who have the truck here. Vogue and Rogue Bridal Boutique, and so many more here at the All Hands on Deck Food Drive. Thank you so much.
0: And there's one other thing. Thank you to Marianne Curie. $1,000 here. That brings my total to $12,000 raised, plus a matching five. That's up to $17,000, and then whatever else has been donated.
2: We're going to have a big number at the end of the day. Thank you, Bruce.
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0: Brown and Crows, Vanessa Carlton on My FM. You're at work and at home station. It is Emily. We are taking a look and seeing if you have any hip memorabilia. Maybe it's a concert ticket. Maybe it's a t-shirt. What do you have that is something cool with the hip? Well, I know Jamie from My FM in the Morning, he has a really cool record that has the hip logo that was made into it. I think that's really cool. That's in his studio here at the office. Very neat. We also have others texting in, showing pictures of some of the first concerts they have attended with the stubs they still have from their tickets. That is so cool. Some people from the very beginning, others even just showing pictures from that night where they were there. I love that too. I gotta know, what memorabilia do you have of the hip as we celebrate 10 years ago, their final concert? It was called a national celebration, and that it was. 855-WIN-MY-FM to share your photos. That's 855-946-6936.
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2: 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And what's made it really, really great is a wonderful donation that we have here from the Arma Sifton Charitable Foundation. Janet and Winfield Sifton, and Winfield is here with us right now. 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
3: Happy to help out any way we can.
2: And you know, I just want to say that, you know, every single dollar counts. And so if you've come down with your $5, your $10, your 50s, your 100s, it all goes in. But you know, Winfield, the need is always great here at the food bank. We see the numbers rising every single month. And as we get set for kids to go back to school, we don't want any child to be hungry when they go back.
3: That's precisely it. My wife and I were talking about that the other day, that some kids go to school and they see what the other kids have, and they don't have that, and that's just intolerable. That really can't happen.
2: Yeah, so, and if you haven't had a good breakfast, it's just hard to learn, right?
3: It's hard to learn, 100%. So we wanted to do this, and this is probably a thing that we've been discussing within the family and the foundation, that this will probably be an annual event for us. We'll be starting, and I'm going to be talking to Amanda at the food bank about that.
2: And what I love about this is that, you know, because this came out yesterday that you had offered a match, and it really helps to spur other people on to make those donations.
3: That's the goal. We'd like to break last year's total. I think last year's total was around 19,000 of some sort.
2: Yeah, around 19.6. We're well on our way.
3: We'd like to creep over that $20,000 number. That would be great.
2: All right. Well, thank you again for coming down, and thank you again for this great matching donation. And I know it's helped to spur on other ones, and we're hoping for a really, really big day. So, Winfield, thank you so much for this.
3: Happy to help out.
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1: Hey, it's Wendy, and right now we are live on location at No Frills, and Abigail joins us. Hello.
2: Hi.
1: Thank you so much for joining us. Now, I feel a little bit nervous because you're the professional, so yes. I just wanted to say thank you so much for having me on your show.
2: Thank you.
1: So, what are you doing at No Frills today? Are you doing some shopping?
2: Yeah, with my mom. We're both disabled.
1: Okay.
2: And it's very difficult.
1: And did you like your shopping experience at No Frills?
2: Yes.
1: Well, thank you so much for coming to No Frills. We are doing something very special here today.
2: Yeah.
1: We are having a food drive.
2: Wow.
1: Yeah. And so we've seen the community come together. Have you noticed lots of people at No Frills today?
2: Yes.
1: Yes, absolutely. Yeah. And we've seen lots of them donating here for our food drive for the Brockville Area Food Bank.
2: Yeah.
1: And now that you're on the radio, is this your first time?
2: Yes.
1: What would you like to say? Is there something you've always wanted to say to Brockville or to a friend or to a family?
2: I love you guys so much.
1: Oh, my heart. That's so nice.
2: Thank you for taking care of them.
1: Okay. And would you like to see something, like if there's something that you'd like people to know about someone who maybe has a disability, is there something you'd like to say?
2: Yeah.
1: What would you like to say?
2: Keep on moving, and it doesn't matter if you're disabled or not. God loves you so much.
1: That's so sweet. Thank you so much for, like I said, having me on your show, and you're welcome on My FM anytime you want.
2: Thank you.
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1: From the BrockvilleDaily.ca News Center, I'm Harper Cody. The elevator outage over at Balmoral Place in Brockville hits week 15, greatly affecting residents. Elizabethtown Kitley Councillor Rob Smith could lose 30 days of pay over comments about firing township staff if elected mayor. And the all-hands-on-deck food drive continues at the Real Canadian Superstore and No Frills. 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
2: Hello and good day. I'm Evan Gibb, live on location here at the Real Canadian Superstore in Brockville as the All Hands on Deck food drive continues. We also have people at the other location, No Frills in Brockville, if you want to give something there. But we're taking any donations, and that means monetary donations. That means non-perishable food items. We actually have a shopping list right here with some items that you can definitely get for the food bank. So cereal, instant oatmeal, canned pasta or stew, school snacks, pasta and pasta sauce, cooking oil, juice boxes, and so much more. Just remember that any donation makes a big difference, especially around this time of year when kids are coming back to school very soon and rising costs continue. And also, we can't forget to thank the many sponsors who make today possible, like O'Malley Court Fudgery and Ice Cream Shop, One Love Jamaican Cuisine, Inspire Brockville, Bad Day to Be a Hot Dog, Sterling Meadows by Mackie Holmes, Brockville Art Center, and so many more. It's an absolutely great day, and it gets even better when we have a million donations for the Brockville and Area Food Bank. As like I said, this is a really important time of year, so anything you can give means a whole lot. So thank you so much, and the All Hands on Deck food drive continues.
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2: Here's Brockville's 3-day forecast. A sun and cloud mix with a slight chance of showers late in the afternoon, the high 24, feeling more like 27. Tonight we'll see partly cloudy skies with a slight chance of showers, then clearing, the low 11. Tomorrow looks like a warm sunny day with a high of 25, and on Saturday, expect more of the same with a high of 27. 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

0: I'm really curious if you agree with this controversy. MyFM, you're at work and at home station. It is Emily. There is a lot of people that are now boycotting Neutrogena. That is because of some things that have come up with Hayden Panettiere's passing away. So you may remember years ago, she used to be the face for that brand. You saw her commercial play all the time on TV. And then she came out on a talk show talking about her postpartum depression, how she struggled with that. Neutrogena then tried to end her contract early, but they fought for her and she was able to stay on. But that year, at the end of it, her contract expired and they never renewed it. And a lot of people speculate they think it's because she opened up about Neutrogena. Well, a few months ago, she did talk about this in her memoir. And now, looking back at old interviews, excerpts from her book, that has been coming up more and more since she passed away earlier this week. Now people are saying that they're upset with the brand and are never going to buy Neutrogena products again. I'm curious, is this something you think worth boycotting over? Are we just maybe doing this because we see everyone else talking about it on the internet? I'm curious your thoughts on this. 855-WIN-MY-FM. That's 855-946-6936.
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2: We're here at No Frills. 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And, you know, everybody's feeling the crunch right now. So any help that we can give to our community, very much appreciated. 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They've been incredible partners. Thank you as well to The Brick Brockville, our title sponsor, and Irving H. Miller for sponsoring our shopping list. Really, you can't go wrong, because the food bank goes through pretty much anything you could imagine. Whatever you buy normally, that is the stuff that people in the community are looking for. You know, it's there. People who access the food bank are people like you and me. So whatever you can do to help us out, greatly appreciated. And if you're making a monetary donation, I will say that the Sifton Foundation is matching everything we collect up to $5,000. So huge shout out to them for their incredible generosity. And shout out to you too for being generous as well.
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0: Coming up, do you think facial hair is a deal breaker or not for your partner if he is male? We're going to talk about that coming up after 2 o'clock. 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

we are approaching the halfway point of the All Hands on Deck food drive, and cannot say enough about all the generosity from the community coming in, including the owner of No Frills Sheldon, who dropped off a $500 gift card for us. That is going to be going directly to the food bank to help them get the items they need most. And, you know, you hear cash is king, and that's definitely true here, too, because all donations up to $500 today, monetary-wise, are going to be being doubled by the generous folks at the Sifton Foundation. So huge shout out to them. It's absolutely incredible. And if you've been through and made a donation, great. If you're planning on coming through, we cannot wait to see you down here. And gotta give a shout out to all the volunteers who've been helping us throughout the day. Earlier we had Oriel and Mercy and Kathy, and right now we got Chica, Paul, and Diane helping us out. So just, you know, when a community comes together like this to help folks that need it most, it's just a beautiful thing. So if you can, we'd love to see you down here. We're gonna be here until 6 for the All Hands on Deck food drive.

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1: Well, good afternoon. It's the All Hands on Deck Food Drive. Dan Mellon coming to you from No Frills this afternoon. And we invite you to drop by here. We're here until 6 o'clock. And what an incredible day it's been. Thank you to everyone who have come by with food donations and cash donations. And I am here, ladies and gentlemen, with the legendary David Kirkwood, one of our account executives at the radio station. Hello, David. Say hello to the people.
2: Hello, people, and hello, Dan.
1: All right. I knew we would get you on the air here sooner or later this afternoon, David.
2: Yes.
1: But give me your vantage point of how the day has gone so far.
2: It's been great. A lot of traffic here at No Frills, and lots of people dropping off food, bags of food, carts of food. So we're keeping up with things that are going on, and cash donations are good.
1: But and lots of cold, hard cash has been coming in.
2: Which is fantastic for them.
1: Yeah, and you know, because here's the thing is that, you know, again, a lot of food donations come in, David, but sometimes they run a little short on something or whatever, and if they've got the cash, they can fill those holes, so to speak.
2: Absolutely.
1: All right. We couldn't do this, David, without some of our incredible sponsors. Can we mention a few of them?
2: Yeah, we have O'Malley Court Fudgery and Ice Cream Shop, One Love Jamaican Cuisine, Dr. Kylie Dental Office, and New Horizon Health Foods.
1: 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So if you come by here today, you're not quite sure what to get, we'll give you one of these, and they can help you find what you need to get here at No Frills. 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

0: some feist for you on MyFM. Hey, it is Emily. We are taking a look at seeing if facial hair is a deal breaker or not. But this is interesting to me. So we took a look at some studies. Back in 2016, one study showed that women definitely rated men with heavy stubble, so about 10 days of growth or so, as more attractive than men who didn't have any stubble. Whereas now, in a 2020 study, some perceived that men with beard growth, even men included in that study, said that they found them more aggressive or dominant, while clean-shaven faces seemed more approachable and friendly. What do you think about this? Are you pro-beard, or are you someone that prefers a shaven face? Let me know at 855-WIN-MY-FM. 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
2: Hello, I'm Evan Kidd reporting live on location from the Real Canadian Superstore in Rockville, where the All Hands on Deck Food Drive continues until 6 p.m. We're also posted up at No Field in Rockville if you want to stop by there too. 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So some items that we're taking are cereal, instant oatmeal, canned pasta or stew, school snacks, peanut butter, canned vegetables, canned meat, and so much more. 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You can stop by the Real Canadian Superstore or No Frills. 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
1: It's the All Hands on Deck Food Drive. Dan Mellon coming to you live from No Frills here today. And a great day we've had at the food drive so far. Thanks to everyone who've come by with your non-perishable items, your cash donations, and a special thanks to Irving H. Miller Insurance Brokers, our sponsor here of the shopping list, David. Which, by the way, if you're not sure what to get, this is a great way. You come in, you grab one of these, and it makes your shopping easy.
2: Yes, absolutely. It couldn't really be any easier. Cereal is always a big hit. Canned vegetables, canned meat, canned fruit. Any of the non-perishables would be great. Crackers, they're always on sale. So.
1: Absolutely. And, you know,
2: super easy to buy.
1: Yeah, it's a beautiful day out there, David. And I know that people are going to be getting off work in the next couple of hours, maybe listening at work right now. We're going to be here until 6 o'clock. And why that's important is because, say, you get off at 4 or 4:30. I'd really love you to think about coming by here at No Frills or a Real Canadian Superstore where we're also set up. And if you can make that donation, that cash donation, it's really going to help to go a long way. Because, David, as we know, back to school is coming up in a couple of weeks, and we don't want any child to be hungry heading back to school for a new school year.
2: Absolutely. It just can't happen.
1: Yep. So anything you can do to help us out, we're hoping to have a big, big number here at the end of the day. And, David, we couldn't do it without some of these great sponsors.
2: Yeah, absolutely. We've got Ignite Printing, super folks over there, Brockville Home Healthcare, and Zen Acres.
1: Yeah, I don't know if you've ever been into Zen Acres. It's down on King Street. They listen to us day and night down there. So thanks a bunch for you and everybody else who's been a great sponsor for us here. Of course, the Brick Brockville has been our title sponsor, and we couldn't do it without you as well, without your donations. Come and see us. The All Hands on Deck Food Drive continues.
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1: From the BrockvilleDaily.ca News Center, I'm Harper Cody. The elevator outage over at Balmoral Place in Brockville hits week 15, greatly affecting residents. Elizabethtown Kitley Councillor Rob Smith could lose 30 days of pay over comments about firing township staff if elected mayor. And the all-hands-on-deck food drive continues at the Real Canadian Superstore and No Frills. 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
2: The All Hands on Deck Food Drive continues here at the Real Canadian Superstore until 6 p.m. We're also posted up at No Frills if you want to stop by there. But I'm joined by Amanda Petch right now. Amanda, how are you?
3: Good. How are you, Evan?
2: I'm good, thanks. Thanks for joining me. And this is a really, really, really important time of year to get, isn't it?
3: It is. Because kids are going back to school. There's a lot of back to school stuff that these families need, so that'll give us the option of giving more to the community.
2: And how can people give?
3: They can give in different ways, either monetary donation, which we have debit and credit available, cash donations, or if they want to purchase something extra when they come into the store today, like pasta sauce, instant oatmeal, cereal, that's the kind of stuff that we need.
2: That's awesome. Really important time of year. She cannot stress that enough. I can't either, and I can't forget to mention our title sponsor, the Brick Rockville, as well as our shopping list sponsor, Bogenworth Bridal Petite, who all make this possible, as well as everyone in the community who also makes this possible. This is a great day, and we hope it continues here at the Real Canadian Superstore until 6 p.m. I'm Evan Gibb, and the All Hands on Deck Food Drive continues.
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9: Here's Brockville's three-day forecast. A sun and cloud mix with a slight chance of showers late in the afternoon. The high 24, feeling more like 27. Tonight we'll see partly cloudy skies with a slight chance of showers, then clearing, the low 11. Tomorrow looks like a warm sunny day with a high of 25. And on Saturday, expect more of the same with a high of 27. Win free gas or groceries for a year. 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

0: 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Hey, it is Emily. 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
4: I'm Evan Gibb reporting live from the Real Canadian Superstore as the All Hands on Deck food drive continues here until 6 p.m. It's a really important day to get back. And here to talk about why he decided to be a title sponsor is Jeff from the Brick Rockville. Hey, Jeff.
5: Hey, man. How are you?
4: I'm good, thanks. How are you?
5: Awesome.
4: Why did you decide to be the title sponsor for this great event?
5: Well, we like to do as much stuff as we can in the community. We think it's really important to get involved with some of these local things. The national carries all get a ton of attention, so we like to focus as much as we can on the things that we can do here in and around town and make a big impact on the country.
4: Absolutely. Well, that's lovely, and what you guys do is really great. And you have a list here with some items that people can buy if they want to stop by, right?
5: We do, yeah. So they've got a great list here. So for anybody who's unsure about what type of thing the food bank could use, they've got a shopping list printed out right down here at RCSS in Oak Grove. So you can come by and grab cereal, peanut butter, canned meat, that type of thing. And if you're not sure what to grab, again, there's a whole list here so you know what to grab.
4: Exactly. It's a great thing to refer to, but really anything helps, and monetary donations, any food items, anything helps. So a big thank you again to our title sponsor, the Brick Rockville, and thank you, Jeff, for joining me. 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
3: 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Brockville Special Olympics athletes Darby and Kyle, who have come down here. They've come home from Medicine Hat at the Canada Summer Olympic Games with their beautiful gold medals from winning those in soccer. Darby, we'll start with you. Just how does it feel to have that thing around your neck, man?
4: It feels quite amazing. I never in my wildest dreams thought that I'd win gold my first nationals and Kyle's first nationals, so it's an absolute honor.
3: And Kyle, we'll go to you now. Just your overall experience and you know, when you say to yourself, I'm a gold medalist, how does that feel?
5: It's hard to believe, man. I can't really look at myself in the mirror and still find it hard to believe. The people were amazing. The environment was amazing. It could have rained a little less down there, but we played hard all the same, and we came out on top at 5 wins, 0 losses, 23 goals for, and 4 goals against.
3: Unbelievable. And I'm sure watching Canada in the FIFA World Cup get that top 16 finish, that had to be a huge inspiration to you guys.
5: Yeah, absolutely. And me and him watched at least all the games up until Canada got eliminated. So we learned a few things. It was definitely inspirational, and it was something to look forward to possibly for next year.
3: Darby, I'll go back to you for a second. Kyle, thank you very much. And just talk about the reception from the community, the response for you guys and your success, but also the other athletes that you were with, because I believe there were 6 of you in total that went down to Medicine Hat. Just talk about the reaction coming back home.
4: It's been incredible, like the support we've gotten throughout Brockville, like through even our adult indoor and our soccer community and stuff. Like it's been an absolute amazing reception. All the feedback we've been getting too, like all the comments we've been getting on Facebook and stuff, it's just a dream. Wild.
3: Well, yeah. Listen, you guys deserve it. Congratulations once again, and keep up the great work. Darby and Kyle from Brockville, Special Olympics athletes, gold medalists at the Summer Games in Medicine Hat. Gentlemen, thank you as our broadcast of the All Hands on Deck Food Drive continues.

0: FM in the afternoon. It's Wendy and Keith. Ed, is there somebody in your office who puts on way too much perfume?
1: Keith, you?
0: No, Wendy. Okay, so, I mean, it's hard to describe right now, but you bought new perfume.
1: Let me set the scene.
0: No, let me set the scene. We came in here to do the show today. I walked in the room. You're spraying your perfume on yourself, and not a little bit. You're doing that.
1: Well, I just don't know if I'll like it.
0: Because it is pungent in here. I can barely breathe. I'm going
1: to
0: be honest.
1: I know. It feels a little suffocating, to be honest. But the reason is my actual perfume that I wear, it spilt in my bag. So I had to get a new one. And yeah. I saw this. It was like a pack of three. And I was like, oh, $14.99. And they're travel size. So I was like, that's amazing. And it's boyfriend tea. And I was like, oh my gosh, I'm going to smell like a boyfriend's t-shirt. Like I actually have someone. Let's do it.
0: I have been a boyfriend. My t-shirt has never smelled like this.
1: That you know of.
0: My eyes are watering.
1: Right? I know. I kind of like, I can't escape myself right now. And in fairness, I really want to.
0: I don't know. We got to designate a space. There's lots of space outside.
1: Well, I mean, my other coworker already said I can't spray perfume in the bathroom. So really, people, I'm starting to sense a collective message here. But also, next time when I'm trying out a perfume, maybe I won't spray it as much. I'll just do But I didn't know how long the perfume was going to stay. Is it going to be sticky or is it going to go, you know?
0: If you were trying a new food for the first time, would you immediately shove the entire thing into your mouth whole and start chewing on it before you decided you liked it? Or would you take a little nibble?
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3: Hey, it's Dan Mellon. We are live at No Frills. The All Hands on Deck Food Drive continues here today up until 6 o'clock. So we invite you to come down, bring your non-perishable food items, bring your cash donations. We're going to have a big, big day. Now, one of the things about when you come here to No Frills, Irving H. Miller Insurance Brokers sponsored our shopping list. And with us now is Sadie, who's helping us out for the first time. How's it going out there?
4: Pretty good. We're getting quite a lot of engagement out on the front.
3: Yeah. Okay, that's good. Now, I'm going to give you this shopping list because why this is so important is sometimes, Sadie, people will come in and they're not sure what to buy. So what are some of the things on our list that, you know, they need most of?
4: So they need a lot of cereals, oatmeals, pastas and stews, snacks for the kids, sauces, cookies, crackers, peanut butters, other normal perishable foods.
3: Yeah, no, exactly. And I know that you guys have been filling the van. How full is it getting now out there?
4: We don't have much room left, Dan.
3: All right, well, we will find a way to stuff it in there. But listen, thanks so much for all the work you guys have been doing here today. And of course, we couldn't do without our big sponsors, the Brick Brockville. They are our title sponsor this year, and they have come through for us big time. Also, thanks to Riverside GM Buick, who is our truck sponsor, and of course, No Frills, Sheldon, and the staff here. They've been so great, and our broadcast sponsors like Serenity Tanning, Russell Hendricks, Bad Day to Be a Hot Dog. It's a great truck if you want to check it out. Also, Pryor's Construction, Steve, and the staff over there. Always great to work with. Zen Acres on King Street. We've got Nodella and Brockville Home Healthcare, among many. Come and see us here today. It's the All Hands on Deck Food Drive.
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1: From the BrockvilleDaily.ca News Center, I'm Harper Cody. The elevator outage over at Balmoral Place in Brockville hits week 15, greatly affecting residents. Elizabethtown-Kitley councillor Rob Smith could lose 30 days of pay over comments about firing township staff if elected mayor. And the all-hands-on-deck food drive continues at the Real Canadian Superstore and No Frills. 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
10: Here's Brockville's three-day forecast. A sun and cloud mix with a slight chance of showers late in the afternoon, the high 24, feeling more like 27. Tonight we'll see partly cloudy skies with a slight chance of showers, then clearing, the low 11. Tomorrow looks like a warm sunny day with a high of 25, and on Saturday, expect more of the same with a high of 27. 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
2: It's the all hands on deck food drive at the Real Canadian Superstore and No Frills, presented by the Brick Brockville. And again, a huge thank you to Riverside GM Buick for donating the truck here today, that we are just stocking full of items that this generous community, you terrific people, have been donating here today for the Brockville Area Food Bank. My name is Harper Cody, and just want to take a moment to highlight some more generosity. Again, just so many items that we've received today for the Brockville Area Food Bank. What today is really about is restocking the shelves at the food bank for back to school season for families and for the kids. So we want to thank Vogue and Rogue Bridal Boutique, 228 King Street in Brockville, for providing the shopping lists today, and we have lots of those that we are handing out here at the Real Canadian Superstore and at No Frills as well. But want to get back to just some of the generosity today. A huge thank you to Janet and Winfield Sifton on behalf of the Arma L. Sifton Charitable Foundation. They have agreed to match donations up to $5,000 today for the Brockville Area Food Bank. That is absolutely incredible. I mentioned Riverside GM Buick a few moments ago. Ted McMillan there donated $1,000 and $1,000 himself today as well. We had Joan drop by from Heavenly Touch Spa, and on behalf of her and Brandy and all the girls there, they donated $500. 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They had over 2,000 visits in this month of August alone, and lots of new families and visitors coming all the time. So whatever you can give, whatever you can donate is greatly appreciated. It goes a long way. And again, it's all for the Brockville Area Food Bank as the All Hands on Deck Food Drive continues at the Real Canadian Superstore and No Frills until 6 o'clock.

0: FM in the afternoon. It's Wendy and Keith. It's that time. What in the word?
1: Word, word, word, word, word, word, word, word.
0: So, time to test your knowledge again. I have a word. Let's see if you can figure it out. I'm going to be honest. Today is like, if we're like deciding what level, easy, medium, hard. Mm-hmm. I would say it's like easy to medium. Like I fully acknowledge that this isn't the hardest word.
2: And I appreciate that. It's been a rough couple of days.
0: Excellent. But at the same time, it's also not a word that I feel like is used every day. Anecdote. It's not like people are using that word every day. I'm saying it's common, but it's not every day, so I know it's going to be, like, easy to medium, mm-hmm. and you're looking at me like I am just...
2: You've served yourself up on a platter.
0: Yes.
2: Let me put my bib on, get my knife and fork. Time to dig in. Anecdote is like if you're telling, like, a story. Like, let's say you've got an anecdote about, you know, walking uphill both ways, 30 miles in the snow.
0: Back in my day.
2: Yeah.
0: Yeah. So an anecdote is a short narrative about an interesting, funny, or biographical incident.
2: Well, look at this. It's a good thing I got my bib on. I can just turn it around and put it on like a cape, because I am super.
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4: It's Dan Mellon. We are coming to you from No Frills this afternoon. The All Hands on Deck Food Drive continues, not only here at No Frills, but over at the Real Canadian Superstore as well. Our Harper Cody is there right now, and he and I are in a challenge right now to see who can bring in the most in the next hour, okay? Now listen, I love Harper Cody. I don't want him to win this challenge, right? I'm as competitive as anyone. So if you come by No Frills here, bring your cash donations, bring your food donations. We would take it all. And I got to say thank you to a lot of people who have been coming by here with cereal donations. And, you know, part of the All Hands on Deck food drive, of course, we're getting kids ready to go back to school. And, you know, cereal is such a big part of it. And thank you to everyone who have picked some up and dropped it in the bin here. We've got our Rockville Food Bank truck almost full, but we still have some room and we still have some time. As we're going to be down here until 6 o'clock this afternoon, come and see us. Thank you so much to the Brick Brockville, our title sponsor of the food drive this year. Also, Riverside GM Buick, our truck sponsor. 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Thank you to Shaky Gilmer and the staff there. Always come through for us. 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Inspire Brockville, Employment and Education Center, One Love Jamaican Cuisine, we've got Thousand Island Seaway Cruises, RD Steel Construction, Tropical Pools, and so many more to make sure that this day happens. 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
0: My fam in the afternoon, it's Wendy and Keith. 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
2: Yeah, $50,000 on the line just for doing something you might already be doing right now.
0: Coming up next on My Fam.

0: It's 4 o'clock. Here's what's happening in Brockville.
1: Good afternoon. Partly cloudy this evening with a slight chance of showers at a low of 11. I'm Harper Cody. Here's what's happening in Brockville and area. Balmoral Place residents in Brockville have been without an elevator for more than 3 months, creating challenges for people with mobility issues. For resident Doreen Simpson, this means missed medical appointments and not being able to leave her apartment altogether.
2: I haven't been able to get out of this apartment since the 7th of May. I'm a type 2 diabetic. I have health issues. I can't get out for my blood work. I can't get out for doctor's appointments. Just in the last 2 weeks, I've had to cancel 4 doctor's appointments because I can't get out.
1: CYREG management says replacement work is underway but has not provided a return to service date. Elizabethtown Kittley councillor Rob Smith could lose 30 days of pay over comments about firing township staff if elected mayor. The township's integrity commissioner recommended the penalty, calling the comments a serious breach of the code of conduct. Council is expected to consider the recommendation tonight. Smith has said he accepts the findings and regrets his comments. Lanark, Leeds, and Grenville addictions and mental health staff will return to work on Monday after an agreement ended the 12-week OPSU local strike. Client services will restart in phases beginning the week of August 31st. Brief services, housing support, and some mental health programs remain available during the transition period. And MyFM, Giant FM, and the Brick Brockville present the All Hands on Deck Food Drive today until 6 p.m. at the Real Canadian Superstore and No Frills. 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
3: In July, we saw 2,317 visits, and so far this year, we've had 320 new visitors sign up for the food bank. So important that we have these food drives, especially before school starting, because we don't want to see kids hungry at school at all.
1: Needed items include baby food squeeze packs, pasta sauce, school snacks, instant oatmeal, meal replacement drinks, diapers, and cereal. In sports, Brooke Henderson is into round one of the

0: LPGA's CPKC Women's Open in Edmonton. The Blue Jays wrap up their series with the Rays in week 12 of the CFL. Ottawa looks to avoid starting the season at 0-10 as they visit Montreal. And in week 3 of the NFL preseason, Las Vegas is in Houston and the Chargers host the 49ers. I'm Harper Cody with the news that keeps you connected to where you live. Brockville's 401 traffic and weather together next.
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5: Traffic is slowed to a crawl on Highway 401 East, just past the 137, and a little further down in the same direction, there's reports of a stalled vehicle west of Brockville. For weather, tonight, partly cloudy with a chance of showers this evening and fog patches developing overnight, low 11. Tomorrow, fog clearing in the morning, then sunny, high 25, low 11. And Saturday, sunny, high 27. 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

0: My FM in the afternoon. It's Wendy and Keith. And if there's one card game that you think you could win, like a tournament of, like a full-on real-life tournament, what do you think it'd be?
1: I'm getting pretty intense at Uno because my niece loves it, and there's so many different versions. Mm-hmm. I like the one that spits it out at you. It's like, it's a machine, and it just like all the cards come flying at you.
0: See, I have one too. They're not that fancy. I don't have like the spit out machine, but my kid loves Uno. Did you know there's actually like a tournament going on right now? Global tournament, $50,000 in prize money up for whoever can win this Uno tournament.
1: So they didn't tell me because they know I'd own them.
0: You're a shark.
1: Yeah, I am. That's what they'd hear. That's my theme song.
0: Was that supposed to be Jaws?
1: Was it not?
0: You got to start off slower. Anyway, we're getting away from the point here. But yeah, I think, yeah, that'd probably be number one right now. But I mean, if we're going old school style, like I grew up playing solitaire. If there was a way to monetize that in any way other than just like me sitting on like an old PC playing cards.
1: No, like, there is though. There's like online gaming for solitaire where you can win money. There is.
0: Really?
1: Yeah. What a noob.
0: Time to supplement my income.
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3: Well, a good afternoon to you. It's Dan Mellon. We're coming to you from No Frills here today as we continue on with the All Hands on Deck Food Drive. It's been an absolutely incredible day. Hasn't rained on us today. And a big thanks to everyone who have come by with donations. David, we couldn't do this without some of our big sponsors.
4: Hello, Dan. 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
3: And so many others who make possible for us. Of course, the Brick Brockville, the staff over there, they are a title sponsor, always coming through for us. And David, just all the folks who have come by here today, I just want to say we're about 4:30 now. We've got about 90 minutes to go here on this day. And I know a lot of people right now are getting off of work. You're just getting in your car right now and you're hearing us. 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We can put this thing absolutely over the top because, David, one of the things about this food drive is that we know that kids are going back to school and we don't want to see any child hungry.
4: 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Yeah, like you said, everybody's starting to head out from work. Come on by, grab dinner, and make a donation while you're at it.
3: All right, we will see you here. The All Hands on Deck Food Drive continues.
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0: My FM in the afternoon, it's Wendy and Keith, and today is a very historic day. If they still made those little, like, Canadian Heritage Minutes, today would absolutely be on there. Well, I guess not today. 10 years ago today, because that was the date of the final Tragically Hip show in Kingston. Do you remember where you were around that time?
1: I feel like everyone remembers where they were, and there are so many shows happening today in honor of, you know, one of the biggest shows of all time.
0: That's true. I know they've got, like, in their native hometown of Kingston, where it all went down, they've got, like, a 3 days of stuff they're going to be doing down there, obviously leading up to the final showing on Saturday that CBC is going to be doing. So if you got an old antenna or a cable subscription, should make sure that you're tuning in for that. I think it goes at 7 p.m. But even still, just if you get a chance today, throw on the Tragically Hip and just bask in the glory that was Canada's finest rock and roll export.
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8: There's reports of a vehicle stopped on the road on the Highway 401 East headed towards Brockville, but otherwise no problems from Kingston to Cornwall, and the 416 is good as well. For weather, tonight, partly cloudy with a chance of showers this evening and fog patches developing overnight, low 11. Tomorrow, fog clearing in the morning, then sunny, high 25, low 11. And Saturday, sunny, high 27. 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
1: The all-hands-on-deck food drive continues at the Real Canadian Superstore and at No Frills until 6 o'clock this evening. 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Thank you so much for that. Thank you to Vogue and Rogue Brado Boutique for providing the shopping list for today as well. Lots of items on here that the kids need for back to school, which is only a few weeks away. I know the summer is just flying by. So we're looking for things like cereal, instant oatmeal, canned pasta, school snacks, cookies, crackers, peanut butter, canned fruit, juice boxes, you name it. So again, it's that time of year where we often forget that the shelves get a little bit bare around this time at the Brockville Area Food Bank, at all food banks, really. And so it's just an important time of the year to help restock the shelves so that kids and families are getting what they need. Kids are getting that proper nutrition so that they can learn properly and thrive in that school setting. So again, thank you so much to the community for the generosity so far today. We are here until 6 o'clock. Again, any non-perishable food item donation is greatly appreciated. Cash donations as well. We have tax receipts available if you would like. And we also have debit and credit available for donations. So every little bit helps. And again, we greatly appreciate it. The All Hands on Deck Food Drive presented by the Brick Brockville on until 6 o'clock at the Real Canadian Superstore and No Frills.

0: FM in the afternoon. It's Wendy and Keith, and you have today and tomorrow, that's it, for a chance to win the ultimate summer package.
1: That's right. Summer's Radio is wrapping up in like less than 48 hours now. So if you haven't yet, make sure you get out there. You start scanning QR codes, just any old QR code you see. Just a legal note, we cannot be held legally responsible.
0: I was going to say, that's
1: a scan one of ours. But
0: a risque game.
1: I mean, it's worth it because you could win a brand new barbecue, 4 Blue Jays tickets, and $500. So I would be scanning anything and everything at this point.
0: That worries me.
1: It should. But if you're looking for like an actual official place to go, scan it, and actually have a chance to win, here's where you got to go. The Village Store in Athens, 23 Main Street, family-owned, community-grown since 2018. Or stop in at the Brick Brockville, 491 Stewart Boulevard, proudly Canadian since 1971.
0: Don't wait. Get scanning those QR codes. You have until tomorrow afternoon. And thanks so much for not only supporting Summer is for Radio, but also your local stores.
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3: Well, we are coming up to our final hour here at the All Hands on Deck Food Drive. It's Dan Mellon from No Frills, and we're here with Amanda Petch from the Food Bank. Hey, give it up for Amanda, everybody!
4: Woo!
3: What a day
4: Thanks
3: it's been.
4: Thanks so much, Dan. Yeah. I really appreciate that.
3: Sorry, I don't mean to embarrass you or anything, but so what a day it's been. I just want to say that.
4: Yeah, it's been awesome, and I got to thank your entire team, because without you guys, we couldn't make this happen, and our community. And I got to say, I love Jeff Earl's joke, the melons for the melons.
3: Yeah, right? Did you like that?
4: Yeah, I very much liked that. And there are a lot of kids who are going to be happy to see those melons.
3: Oh, yeah. You cut those open, they're going to be great. It's absolutely our pleasure, Amanda. And, I mean, we know, you know, what the need is like. And one thing that's kind of been a central theme, and people we've talked to throughout the day have come by here, is nobody wants to see the kids in need as we get set to go back to school. Kids learn better when they're not hungry.
4: Exactly. And we saw 165 children in the first week of August.
3: Yeah.
4: So the need is definitely there. And if you don't have a full belly, it makes it harder to learn.
3: Absolutely. Well, you know what? We can fix that. And we still have about an hour and a little bit to go here. So come and see us either at No Frills or at the Real Canadian Superstore. The final hour of the All Hands on Deck Food Drive.
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9: There's a little bit of slowdown on Highway 401 East just before Mallorytown Road, but otherwise no problems from Kingston to Cornwall, and the 416 is looking good as well. For weather, tonight, partly cloudy with a chance of showers this evening and fog patches developing overnight, low 11. Tomorrow, fog clearing in the morning, then sunny, high 25, low 11. And Saturday, sunny, high 27. 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

0: handle the non-perishable food item donations, which are so important. Thank you to Vogue and Rogue Bridal Boutique for providing a shopping list for us today so that we have an idea of some of the items that the Brockville Area Food Bank is looking for to restock the shelves for back to school time in just a couple of weeks. I know it's hard to believe, but looking for things like cereal, instant oatmeal, school snacks, cookies, crackers, canned fruit, juice boxes, peanut butter, you name it. Again, it's all about making sure that kids and families locally have what they need for the back to school season. We can restock those shelves again at the Brockville and Area Food Bank. So again, thank you so much to the community, to everyone for the generosity so far today. We're not done yet. We're still going until 6 o'clock tonight. 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
1: 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Here's what's happening in Brockville.
0: Good afternoon. Partly cloudy this evening with a slight chance of showers at a low of 11. I'm Harper Cody. Here's what's happening in Brockville and area. The OPP is warning residents across eastern Ontario about cell phone service provider scams. Fraudsters pose as legitimate providers offering discounts, upgraded plans, or devices before requesting account details, security codes, or identification. Residents are urged to contact providers directly, never share passwords or codes, and report suspected fraud to the police and the Canadian Anti-Fraud Center. Residents at Brockville's Balmoral Place say a three-month-plus elevator outage is making daily life increasingly difficult. Some report missed medical appointments, trouble carrying groceries and laundry upstairs, and being unable to leave their apartments. Resident Ann Gogolin says she's starting to give up hope.
2: When you get to be 84, you look at how many days you got, or how much, say, months you got. But in this position, you look and think, oh, I couldn't care if I die tomorrow. And many times I've thought about that. Not that I do something, but I just keep thinking, well, then this will go away.
0: Cyrig Management says the elevator was removed from service after a TSSA inspection and that a replacement cylinder is being manufactured with no completion date provided. And today, the All Hands on Deck Food Drive continues in support of the Brockville Area Food Bank until 6 p.m. tonight at the Real Canadian Superstore and No Frills. Through the Arma L. Sifton Charitable Foundation, Janet and Winfield Sifton will proudly match community donations up to $5,000 for the second straight year. Winfield says this will probably be an annual thing moving forward on behalf of his family's foundation.
3: When we heard about the drive, for the current drive, 2026 drive, we decided to basically replicate the same donation that we did last year for this year. And it's probably a thing that moving forward, quite frankly, we'll probably do in 27, 28, and so on. So happy to help out.
0: Winfield adds that he spoke to Amanda Petch, general manager at the food bank, yesterday, and says her interesting way of looking at it was this donation is 2 months of milk or 3 months of bread, and that kind of puts it into a real context. In sports, Brooke Henderson is into round one of the LPGA's CPKC Women's Open in Edmonton. The Blue Jays wrap up their series with the Rays. Week 12 of the CFL season, Ottawa looks to avoid an 0-10 start as they visit Montreal tonight. And in the NFL preseason, it's week 3, and we have Las Vegas and Houston and the Chargers hosting the 49ers. I'm Harper Cody with the news that keeps you connected to where you live. Brockville's 401 traffic and weather together next.
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4: Traffic is currently moving slowly on Highway 401 East, just past the Mallorytown South en route center. Otherwise, no problems from Kingston to Cornwall on the 416 is looking good as well. For weather, tonight, partly cloudy with a chance of showers this evening and fog patches developing overnight, low 11. Tomorrow, fog clearing in the morning, then sunny, high 25, low 11. And Saturday, sunny, high 27. 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

0: IFM in the afternoon. It's Wendy and Keith. It's that time. What in the word?
1: Word, word, word, word, word, word, word, word.
0: So, time to test your knowledge again. I have a word. Let's see if you can figure it out. I'm going to be honest. Today is like if we're like deciding what level, easy, medium, hard. Mm-hmm. I would say it's like easy to medium. Like I fully acknowledge that this isn't the hardest word.
2: And I appreciate that. It's been a rough couple of days.
0: Excellent. But at the same time, it's also not a word that I feel like is used every day. Anecdote. It's not like people are using that word every day. I'm saying it's common, but it's not every day, so I know it's going to be, like, easy to medium, mm-hmm. and you're looking at me like I am just...
2: You've served yourself up on a platter.
0: Yes.
2: Let me put my bib on, get my knife and fork. Time to dig in. Anecdote is like if you're telling... like a story, like let's say you've got an anecdote about walking uphill both ways 30 miles in the snow.
0: Back in my day.
2: Yeah.
0: So an anecdote is a short narrative about an interesting, funny, or biographical incident.
2: Well, look at this. It's a good thing I got my bib on. I can just turn it around and put it on like a cape because I am super.
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4: Well, a good afternoon to you. Dan Mellon coming to you from No Frills, the All Hands on Deck Food Drive now to its final hour. 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David Kirkwood, one of our account executives, he's been hanging out here all day today doing yeoman's work, David.
5: Absolutely, Dan.
4: How often do you get to say yeomans on the radio?
5: Never.
4: It's like I don't get to say cornucopia on the radio very often, too. But we have a cornucopia of food items here, David. It's been a great day.
5: Oh, it really has. So many people coming through the store and making food donations and cash donations. It just amazes me how the community comes together.
4: Absolutely. And you know what? We know the need is always great. But this time of year, especially as kids get set to go back to school, David, we've heard the teachers, we've heard the studies, like a child that has to go back to school hungry in the morning just has such a much greater hill to climb as far as learning is concerned.
5: Yes, they really do.
4: And
5: yeah,
4: so,
5: it's sad.
4: Yeah, and so we can take care of that here, but we need you. So again, in this final hour, if you're hearing us now, come by No Frills, come by the Real Canadian Superstore. If you can make a cash donation, $5, $10, $20, whatever you have, are going to put us over the top. David, I'd like to thank a few sponsors here. Of course, our shopping list sponsor, Irving H. Miller Insurance Brokers, coming through for us this year. Also, The Brick Brockville. Special thanks to them. They came on board early. They are our title sponsor here. We couldn't do that without them. Riverside GM Buick. Thanks to Ted and the staff there. They've always brought their truck over. And David, so many more people as well.
5: Yeah, absolutely. We've got Russell Hendricks, Employment and Education Center. And I love the name. Bad day to be a hot dog.
4: Mm, absolutely. But it's a good day. Go and get some of those. Steve Pryor. I want to mention Steve Pryor over at Pryor's Construction. Steve, anytime, David, we have like a food drive on or our project poinsettia at Christmas time, Steve is always one of the first to come on board. And so I just want to give a special shout out to him as well.
5: Absolutely. That's great.
4: All right. We are down to our last little bit here. Come and see us. No Frills. It's the All Hands on Deck Food Drive, and we would love to see you here.
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0: 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I know it's late in the day, you've probably got some other stuff going on, but just think for a second about whether or not you would want to win free gas or free groceries for a year. That could be your reality. We're giving out 4 more PIN codes tomorrow, 8, 11, 2, and 3. When you hear them, you enter them on the website. And then in a couple weeks' time, if we pick your pin, you could be faced with that choice. And, I mean, you don't want to be caught with your pants down metaphorically on this one. So free gas or free groceries, which one would you choose? Think about it and then get ready 8 a.m. tomorrow morning for that first pin code of the day.
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2: Well, it is getting down to the brass tacks here at the All Hands on Deck Food Drive. It's Dan Mellon and David Kirkwood at No Frills. David, it's been a great day today.
3: Oh, it's been fantastic.
2: What are one of the highlights for you? You know, talk to someone, see someone come in, maybe a big donation. Like, what to you has been the highlight of the day for you?
3: I think maybe just all of it, because people will give a few items, or even one item, or people will give $100 in cash.
2: Yeah, we've had so many generous people here.
3: Yeah, one gentleman came in, and the whole bottom row of his cart was for the food drive.
2: Yeah, no, and that's just it. Our van is almost full. We've had so many cash donations here. And so here's what's going to happen. If you've been listening to us all day long and you've been hearing us, we're going to have not only a dollar amount raised, David, tomorrow morning.
3: Can't wait.
2: But I understand probably around 9 o'clock we're going to get a final weigh-in. So I imagine kind of mid or late tomorrow morning, but definitely on tomorrow's noon newscast here on the station, we'll have a final of not only pounds of food, but money as well. And I have a really good feeling that we're going to smash last year's totals.
3: I think we are.
2: All right. So anyway, if you're in the neighborhood right now, we've got about 25 minutes or so to go, and you want to get in here and make that last donation, we would certainly appreciate it. But David, the other thing I want to say is that, you know, today doesn't have to be the only day, right? The food bank it's always there. It's always around. And if you would like to make a cash donation or a non-perishable, you can take that right down to the food bank on, you know, next Tuesday if you wanted to.
3: That's right.
2: Right?
3: They're always willing to take it.
2: It's the All Hands on Deck Food Drive. Thank you to everyone who supported us today.
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9: There's a little bit of slowdown on Highway 401 East coming off the Thousand Islands Parkway. Otherwise, no problems from Kingston to Cornwall, and the 416 is moving smoothly in both directions. For weather, tonight, partly cloudy with a chance of showers this evening and fog patches developing overnight, low 11. Tomorrow, fog clearing in the morning, then sunny, high 25, low 11. And Saturday, sunny, high 27. 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
1: Hey, it's Harper Cody. The All Hands on Deck food drive continues until 6 o'clock. We are in the final stretch here of the All Hands on Deck food drive presented by the Brick Brockville. Thank you to Jeff and the team there for being our title sponsor today. And just a terrific day that it has been so far today. Dan Mellon, of course, our general manager at MyFM and Giant FM Brockville, is over at No Frills, and I've been here at the Real Canadian Superstore here this afternoon. Thanks again to Cohen Gill and Carter Kuglietta, the Brockville Braves, for stopping by to talk about the importance of food drives like this and getting the shelves restocked again at the Brockville and Area Food Bank for back to school time in just a couple of weeks. So again, thank you to them. Thank you to the Brick Brockville, to Riverside GM Buick for providing the truck here today so that we can load everything up that's been collected. And thank you to some of our local businesses that helped us out here today. So Tropical Pools, we have Nodella, Brockville Home Healthcare, RD Steel Construction, Arbrew Solar Brewery out in Maori Town, Life and Hope Wellness, Thousand Islands and Seaway Cruises, Zen Acres, Friars Construction, the Brockville Arts Center, Cowan's Dairy, Mismer Transport, and so many others. Thank you, thank you, thank you. And again, there is still time here at the Real Canadian Superstore and No Frills. So swing by, make a donation. Any amount is greatly appreciated. Non-perishable food items as well to help restock those shelves for back to school time. There's a donation right there. Thank you, sir. And what a terrific day it has been here for the All Hands on Deck food drive presented by the Brick Brockville.

0: 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It's Wendy and Keith.
1: It's that time again, Wendy.
0: How?
1: I know. It sneaks up every time and bites us on our little butts. It's time to say goodbye for another day.
0: Thank you for thinking I have a little butt.
2: And actually, I just remembered I'm going to be solo tomorrow. You're abandoning us. Why?
0: Just one day, 2 days if you count Monday, and then I will
1: return. I certainly would.
0: Yeah. It's because even though you're paid to hang out with me, I feel like you've worked hard. You deserve a break.
1: Thank you. It's very considerate. I will be back in with you tomorrow starting at 3.
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4: All right, Dan Mellon here at No Frills, the All Hands on Deck Food Drive. We are now getting ready to wrap things up. David Kirkwood.
5: We are. Yes, the day flew by.
4: I just want to thank you for coming on with me, too, David. We don't get a chance to do this very often, and
5: it's
4: been a lot of fun, hasn't it? You know what I've noticed here, and this is going to be a little outside here, but right up front where we're set up here, our broadcast location, David, there is a giant cart of basil. And I don't know if you've experienced it. Every time kind of the door opens up, the waft of basil comes
5: yes,
4: in.
5: Yes, I just think pesto every time.
4: Right, exactly. So anyway, as you get set for your dinner tonight, I just want to say thank you to everyone who stopped by at some point today with a donation. The runners haven't stopped here. We've had so much cereal and non-perishable food items, David. We've had lots and lots of cash. And just before we wrap up here, I'm going to have you kind of give us a rundown on our sponsors here. But just before we wrap up, I want to say a big thanks to Sheldon and all the staff here at No Frills. This is the first time, David, they've come on as a location sponsor. I mean, the store is brand new. And they got on board right away with us when I asked Sheldon. Didn't hesitate for a moment. So
5: yeah, that's great.
4: Thank you to them. Thank you to Irving H. Miller Insurance Brokers, who were our shopping list sponsor. Thank you to the Brick Brockville. And anytime we ask them to help us out with one of these things, one of our biggest community supporters. So thank you to Jeff and the staff over at the Brick Brockville. Thank you to Ted and the staff at Riverside GM Buick. David always come through with the truck for us here. And all of our broadcast sponsors as well.
5: Yeah, absolutely. Just a couple of mentions. Sterling Meadows by Mackie Holmes. Brockville Art Center. And Pryor's Construction.
4: All right. Thank you, thank you, thank you. Stay tuned here to MyFM because, of course, we will have an update for you tomorrow morning on our final amount raised, our final food totals as well, and another incredible all-hands-on-deck food drive.
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11: Everything moving smoothly now on the 401 from Kingston to Cornwall with no problems to report, and the 416 is looking good as well. For weather, tonight, partly cloudy with a chance of showers this evening and fog patches developing overnight, low 11. Tomorrow, fog clearing in the morning, then sunny, high 25, low 11. And Saturday, sunny, high 27. 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

0: 6 o'clock. Here's what's happening in Brockville.
1: Good afternoon. Partly cloudy this evening with a slight chance of showers at a low of 11. I'm Harper Cody. Here's what's happening in Brockville and area. Balmoral Place residents in Brockville have been without an elevator for more than 3 months, creating challenges for people with mobility issues. For resident Doreen Simpson, this means missed medical appointments and not being able to leave her apartment altogether.
2: I haven't been able to get out of this apartment since the 7th of May. I'm a type 2 diabetic. I have health issues. I can't get out for my blood work. I can't get out for doctor's appointments. Just in the last 2 weeks, I've had to cancel 4 doctor's appointments because I can't get out.
1: CYREG management says replacement work is underway but has not provided a return to service date. Elizabethtown Kittley councillor Rob Smith could lose 30 days of pay over comments about firing township staff if elected mayor. The township's integrity commissioner recommended the penalty, calling the comments a serious breach of the code of conduct. Council is expected to consider the recommendation tonight. Smith has said he accepts the findings and regrets his comments. Lanark, Leeds, and Grenville addictions and mental health staff will return to work on Monday after an agreement ended the 12-week OPSU local strike. Client services will restart in phases beginning the week of August 31st. Brief services, housing support, and some mental health programs remain available during the transition period. And MyFM, Giant FM, and the Brick Brockville present the All Hands on Deck Food Drive today until 6 p.m. at the Real Canadian Superstore and No Frills in support of the Brockville and Area Food Bank. Their manager, Amanda Petch, explains why it's important to restock the shelves this time of year.
3: In July, we saw 2,317 visits, and so far this year, we've had 320 new visitors sign up for the food bank. So important that we have these food drives, especially before school starting, because we don't want to see kids hungry at school at all.
1: Needed items include baby food squeeze packs, pasta sauce, school snacks, instant oatmeal, meal replacement drinks, diapers, and cereal. In sports, Brooke Henderson is into round one of the LPGA's CPKC Women's Open in Edmonton. The Blue Jays wrap up their series with the Rays. In week 12 of the CFL, Ottawa looks to avoid starting the season at 0-10 as they visit Montreal. And in week 3 of the NFL preseason, Las Vegas is in Houston, and the Chargers host the 49ers. I'm Harper Cody with the news that keeps you connected to where you live. Brockville's 401 traffic and weather together next.
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1: On time, up to date, Brockville's 104.9 MyFM 401 traffic and weather together.
2: Everything moving smoothly now on the 401 from Kingston to Cornwall with no problems to report, and the 416 is looking good as well. For weather, tonight, partly cloudy with a chance of showers this evening and fog patches developing overnight, low 11. Tomorrow, fog clearing in the morning, then sunny, high 25, low 11. And Saturday, sunny, high 27. 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
12: Everything moving smoothly now on the 401 from Kingston to Cornwall with no problems to report, and the 416 is looking good as well. For weather, tonight, partly cloudy with a chance of showers this evening and fog patches developing overnight, low 11. Tomorrow, fog clearing in the morning, then sunny, high 25, low 11. And Saturday, sunny, high 27. 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
1: I was distracted and in traffic. I didn't feel it when the earthquake happened, but it really got me thinking. Were you out drinking? Were you in the living room chilling, watching television? It's been a year now. Think I figured out how to let you go and let communication die out. I know you know me, know you weren't down for forever, and it's fine. I know you know me, know we weren't meant for each other, and it's fine. But if the world was ending, you'd come over, right? You'd come over and you'd stay the night. Would you love me for the hell of it? All our fears would be irrelevant. If the world was ending, you'd come over, right? The sky'd be falling and I'd hold you tight. And there wouldn't be a reason why we would even have to say goodbye. If the world was ending, you'd come over, right? Right? If the world was ending, you would come over, right? Right?

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6: 401 is looking good from Kingston to Cornwall, with traffic moving smoothly in both directions, and the 416 is clear as well. For weather, tonight, partly cloudy with a chance of showers this evening and fog patches developing overnight, low 11. Tomorrow, fog clearing in the morning, then sunny, high 25, low 11, and Saturday, sunny, high 27. 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
10: Here's Brockville's three-day forecast from the BrockvilleDaily.ca Weather Center. Tonight, partly cloudy with a chance of showers at a low of 11. Tomorrow, clear sky at a high of 25. It will feel like 28. Saturday, sunny at a high of 27. 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